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1: 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Leonard Skinner right there. It is Chris Allen on the night flight. I hope you're having a good one. Well, Father's Day is coming up soon, and Classic Rock KQ wants to see who is disqualified for Father of the Year. So, text us your reason. Why are you disqualified to be Dad of the Year? You know, Father's... Here's how you do it. 218-724-ROCK. Send us your story. Make sure the keyword says dad. Then on Friday, June 19th, disqualified Dad of the Year will win a prize package, including a round of golf for two with a card at Nemadji, an 8-inch charcuterie box from Yes Cheese, free permit to carry class and range time from Guardian Shooting Range and Training Center, and an American Gourmet by Charbroil Classic Series 280 Grill from Seagren's Home Hardware Outdoor. The disqualified Dad of the Year from 95 KQDS. Aerosmith is on the way.
2: 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You don't need me to tell you that. If you've been to Due North Pizzeria in Hermantown, they carried that and a great menu over to the former Sporties Due North Pizzeria Sportsman's Edition, 4101 Normanna Road. 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And then toward the end of the evening, we're going to send somebody up to Superior National Lutes and a couple of rounds of golf up there at their beautiful golf course. 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It is Topless Thursday at Due North Pizzeria Sportsman's Edition, 4101 Normanna Road, hanging out till 8 with KQ.
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0: Classic Rock 95 KQDS. We will rock you. We are the champions. That is Queen. You could win yourself a lot of groceries with the great grocery grab from Super One Foods in Burnix. Play Name That Food. That gets you qualified. Or you can go up to Super One Miller Hill, the next grab store, and sign up to get qualified. Qualifiers get a gift card from Super One. And some people got some sizable amounts, like Louie from Eveleth, over $940. Mary and Emma from Cloquet, over $400. And Teresa from Duluth, over $1,300. Yeah, you could win a grocery shopping spree at an area Super One food store live on the KQ Morning Show. The Who are on the way.
1: 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We're going to be out here every Thursday throughout the summer starting at 6, encouraging people to bring their topless vehicles over and show them off on the front lawn here at Due North Pizzeria Sportsman's Edition. 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They're going to be offering up a $500 gas gift card to be given away at the end of the promotion. We're qualifying everybody, or somebody, I should say, every week. And you could qualify more than once. If you're here, you have a shot at getting into that drawing. I think it's something like a 1 in 12 chance. I think we're doing this 12 weeks throughout this summer. Friedenberg Minuet, Footprint Promotional Advertising, the great folks at Benaford kicking in prizes. And we have a bunch of tickets yet to give away for Topless Thursday at Due North Pizzeria Sportsman's Edition. Jason Manning in here. Out here, I should say, in, out. We've been in and out all night long for just a little while longer with Classic Rock KQ.
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0: 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Saying hi to the folks that are up at Due North Sportsman's Edition for Topless Thursday. Thanks for coming up. 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

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No one to run with. Coming up after 8, we've got AC/DC and Led Zeppelin. Right now it's Wild Side. Motley Crue on KQ.

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0: Classic Rock 95 KQDS. That is the song that the Minnesota Vikings play when they come out of the tunnel. I love that. 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I will be down there hosting the event. It runs from noon until 10 p.m. Bayfront Festival Park. We'll see you down there. Brian Adams, ready to go.
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0: 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Then a Magic Golf winner will be picked tomorrow. Page 2 headlines. Hunter McCullough will come in sometime after 8 o'clock from Northern News Now. The winner of the great grocery grab, number 4, who's going to be grabbing some groceries on Monday, will be announced. No Duh trivia for Lionel Richie tickets. 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
1: KQ Confessions. Got a new shower at home, which has a timer on the console. 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I'm quite stinky, but I can't stop.
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0: 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You can tee it up with the Magic Golf. All you got to do is take a picture of something that happened. Is it exciting? Is it stupid? Is it funny? Is it something you did that's great? Something you did that not so great? Whatever happened on the course, we want to see it. Text those photos in to 218-724-ROCK. Put the keyword golf on it. Every Friday morning, Jason and Scott pick the best photo of the week and award a winner with two rounds of golf plus a cart at Nemadji Golf Course. So you still got time if you got some good pictures you haven't sent in yet. Extreme is next.
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0: 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Progressive Secret Sound is over. We had a couple of big winners. Ryan from Tower took home over $1,500. It was a cat drinking from a faucet. Mike got the big one, $3,430, pushing the lid down on a cookie jar. 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Congratulations to those folks. I know everybody tried. Loverboy is next.
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1: 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Still Rock and Roll to Me, Billy Joel. We are on the way to the 11 o'clock hour with Led Zeppelin, Black Crowes Remedy, and Aerosmith ready to go. Here's Bob Seger on KQ.

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1: KQ Confessions. 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

0: 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They'll have days of celebration from North Shore Towing and Recovery. They'll pick the Nemadji Golf winner. Page 2 headlines, Hunter McCullough will come in. They'll announce the winner of the Great Grocery Grab number 4. No duh trivia for Lionel Richie tickets. 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
1: And the Dippy driving around with no headlights during inclement weather.
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0: 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They're going to beat the drum. And ringing the ding in the bell and everything like that. 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

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That's Janis Joplin. It's Chris Hill, and I'm out of here. I'll be back again tomorrow at 7 o'clock for another edition of The Night Flight. I leave you with The Police on KQDS.

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1: KQ Confessions. 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
1: I know. 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I got it. 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
1: What the heck with this? 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
1: KQ Confessions. 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

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The afterworld. A world of never-ending happiness. 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
2: So, what are you doing after lunch? 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
1: KQ Confessions. 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
1: How many beers have you had?
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1: Yeah, we just like Ridley Adams, you and me, old boy. 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
1: KQ Confessions. Got a new shower at home, which has a timer on the console. 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
1: KQ Confessions. 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
2: I'm going to get that contest going at my house because one of my kids literally takes a 35-minute shower a day.
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1: Tightening the bolts. Yeah, we're putting the dock in.
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1: Yeah, everybody, tightening the bolt loop. Yeah. Yeah, we'll kiss that one goodbye.
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1: KQ Confessions. Got a new shower at home, which has a timer on the console. 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I'm quite stinky, but I can't stop.
2: I'm going to get that contest going at my house because one of my kids literally takes a 35-minute shower a day.
1: 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Nuts. I don't have the tankless water heater at my house. 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
1: Batman vs. Superman. Are you kidding me with this here now? Think about it. Bruce Wayne, billionaire, Batman, big shot, right? Shows up at a little costume party with the outfit, the little mask with the pointy ears, the utility belt, with a flashlight and a chain ladder and some pepper spray. What's he say? Stop, I'm gonna mace you. Superman. They call Superman Superman because he's a Superman. He's not from here. He's super. He jumps off a cliff. He's in Bangkok in 30 seconds. Going, I'm over here now. He's the Man of Steel. He looks at a pipe, it bends. I wish I had that X-ray vision. I'd be in Victoria's Secrets every day just browsing.
0: 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Also some occasional weather guy from Northern News Now.
2: They're very honorable people. 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But they have the most honest morning show. That's all I can say. It's the most honest.
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2: 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Looks like it's going to be a pretty darn nice day today.
6: A peach, if you will, yeah.
2: Breezy, but a nice weekend. KQ Morning Show is brought to you by Benaford Chrysler Dodge Jeep Ram in Superior at 3022 Tower Avenue. Scott Savage along with Bruce Siski in studio. And
6: what up?
2: Hunter McCullough is scheduled to join us. Sometime after 8 o'clock this morning as well.
6: 8:26.
2: Is that what you're going with?
6: I'm on 8:26 today.
2: All right. Hold on. Let me time stamp it. You're probably going to be right on with that. 8:26.
6: Assuming he's not leaving early, which we have no indication that he is. If he's leaving early, then it's going to be like 8:05.
2: That's a good point. Yeah. I don't think he is from what I've...
6: Yeah, I don't believe he is either, but... You never know until he gets here.
2: You never know. You never know.
6: You never know until you know.
2: We have a lot to go through today. We are going to be very, very busy, and we'll break down the Friday edition, including picking our winner for Nemadji Golf this morning. We're going to get our qualifier for the final great grocery grab. That'll be number 4 at the Super One Foods Miller Hill location with Burnix. And I got to get a hold of the store there, it looks like.
6: Yep.
2: We'll pull out a winner from the box, and then everybody who won throughout the week here. And we'll pick a winner. I'm not going to do it, though. We'll number them 1 through 5, and then, I don't know, maybe Hunter or something.
6: Have Hunter pick them, yeah.
2: Today in rock history, we'll have Dear Scotty from Twin Ports Built. If there is something on your mind for any one of us, including Sister Sarah, you can get your question in on the text line. Very easy, 218-724-ROCK.
6: Yeah, we'll drag her in here for that, too.
2: Sister Sarah. Weather-wise this weekend, Bruce, as we mentioned, looks like it's going to be all right.
6: Yeah, I'd say so. I don't see any rain chances until, like, Monday night. Sunny, 71 today. Winds gusty at times out of the west. Sunny, 65 tomorrow, winds gusty at times out of the west. And Sunday, sunny, high is 67. West winds, yeah, you got it, gusty at times. And then Monday, sunny, high is 68 with a west wind, gusty at times. Chance of showers and thunderstorms moving in. Monday night, Tuesday, and then just some, I don't think significant rain chances. The rest of the forecast period, temperatures, low, mid, high 60s, depending on where you live.
2: Beautiful.
6: Yeah, right, I'm not going to complain.
2: We will take it.
6: And so, it looks like west winds till at least Monday. So
2: beautiful.
6: We got that going as well.
2: Hopefully you get outside a little bit and enjoy outdoors a little bit this weekend. At some points, hold on to your hat as well. All righty, we'll have our good mornings and salutations via the KQ text line. A lot of people already checking in this morning, which we appreciate very much. And you can do the same at 218-724-7625 with Leonard Skinnerd. It is 6:12 at KQ.

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0: 621, the KQ Morning Show. Wallflowers, it is Scott Savage. Beautiful Friday morning, currently 58 degrees. Downtown at the studio, 55 on the hill at the airport and the Hermantown area. Superior has 56 right now, 54 in Moose Lake. Cloquet Carlton at 55. We've got 58 in Grand Rapids. Hibbing, 54 at the airport. The Quad Cities at 53. 55, Cook, Tower, Babbitt, Ely, and surrounding areas, or included with that, 53 in Grand Marais right now. Ashland at 57, and Ironwood is sitting at 55 degrees. Looks like all weekend going to be very, very nice. We're going to break, come back. We'll break down our Friday edition. A lot coming up on the program today, and we'll get to our good mornings and salutations as well on that text line. So many people already checking in, which we appreciate so much. 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If you'd like to chime in, 218-724-7625 on the way with KQ.
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14: I like to sit on the toilet for hours until my feet go numb.
15: We'll be starting this Friday with abundant sunshine across the region and dropping humidity throughout the day. Winds will be breezy out of the west-northwest at 15 to 20 miles per hour with some gusts upwards of 30 to 35 miles per hour. Cloud cover will increase during the afternoon with a couple of sprinkles possible in the Twin Ports and maybe some showery activity across northern Minnesota and highs in the 70s. Northern News Now, meteorologist Brendan Pham for Classic Rock KQDS.
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628, the KQ Morning Show, the Friday edition, always brought to you by Benaford at Chrysler Dodge Jeep Ram in Superior. I would be Scott Savage. Hello, beautiful to have you along. Busy one again today on the KQ Morning Show. Coming up this morning, we will be picking our Nemadji Golf winner. Everybody with the keyword golf, and then a photo of whatever on the course, good, bad, or otherwise, goes into our little separate contest. We pick out a winner from there. We will do that. Got some page 2 headlines coming up. 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Hunter McCullough is scheduled to join us from Northern News Now. 8-ish. Bruce Siski was going 8:26 on the arrival of Hunter. And we're going to be getting our in-store qualifier for the Great Grocery Grab number 4. And then we're going to be picking out from the 5 winners, 4 on air, and then the winner from today out of the box at the Super One Foods Miller Hill location. We're going to find out who's going to be joining us on Tuesday for the final Great Grocery Grab at the Super One Foods Miller Hill with Burdick's, along with KQ. Today in Rock History, we have Dear Scotty coming up with Twin Ports Built as well. There's something on your mind. You got a question for any of us, myself, Bruce, Sister Sarah, Hunter as well. You can do that at 218-724-7625. I'll be going to that in just a brief moment here with our good mornings and salutations as well on that text line. If you'd like to chime in, you can certainly do that right now. It's going to be a beautiful, beautiful day, as we just heard from Northern News Now weather-wise. Get you back into the rock and roll with AC/DC 630 in KQ.

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That is Hart's Barracuda on the KQ Morning Show. 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I would be Scott Savage. Friday morning, beautiful one at that. Beautiful to have you along out there. Our text line is 218-724-7625. Something on your mind this morning, we'd love to hear from you if you'd like to chime in. Of course, as long as you're not driving, all right? Get to our Good Mornings and Salutations right now, as a matter of fact, on that text line. This came in last night, late last night, before the midnight hour. Goes on to say, Happy Friday, everyone. Hope everyone has a great weekend here. I passed by George from Afterlife yesterday delivering the goods, and we waved at each other.

RunSignUp.com. More information on that. Good morning, guys. Happy Friday. Have a great day. Saginaw Post Office crew checks in. Morning from Neptune Rising. Rock. There's a happy Fish Fry Friday. Love this open window weather. It's nice, isn't it? Let's all have a great day and a blessed weekend. Jesse the Bricklayer from iSanti. We have a good morning from Perry, Maya, and Xander this morning. We have a good morning. Happy Friday. Have a super weekend, y'all. From Ramona, Beauty Malton Farm. Nate and Rick, River City Transport, saying good morning and happy weekend. Live stream is still down, says here. Okay, I guess send a thing to Bryce here, our engineer. Good morning. Happy Friday, homies. Have a fun and safe weekend. Take care and God bless your pal, Slot Machine Mark. Hello, Mark and family. Good Friday morning, Scott, Jason. Have a great weekend. Henry, Patsy, Mogashin Resort. Good Friday morning, guys. TGIF, making a wonderful weekend from Kathy near Ely. Good morning, guys. Still in Atlanta, Georgia. Over the road, Randy. Delivering the goods. Good morning from Jimmy D. Sosure Car Wash, 32nd and Tower in Superior. A good morning and a God bless from Trinity Dairy and YouTube in Sturgeon Lake. Good morning and happy Friday, guys, from Todd's Ready Mix of Ashland. Good morning, KQ. Wishing everyone a safe and blessed Friday from all the women at Care in Carlton. A good morning and happy TGIF, Dennis, at CADT. Happy finally Friday morning, Marshall and Megan, M&M Construction in Solon Springs. My wife reminded me it was only a week. It also reads better, edited, a losing at life. You'll have to repost that. Losing at life is on Wednesdays, right here on KQ. Good morning, Upward Transportation in Iron River. 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Have a blessed day and a great weekend. TGIF, good morning from the GOAT of window manufacturing in the U.S. of A, Fentech near Duluth. Morning from Joe from Sawyer. Have a blessed day, everybody. Did you guys see that thunder? Goes on to say wild. Good morning, Len's Body and Paint. Yeah, scattered storms throughout the evening. TGIF, Fish Lake Brain Trust. Good morning, Scotty, Bruce, and everyone else. The Northland chapter of the... says a mutual UFO network here. Start your weekend with lunch at the Duluth Whiskey Project. Yes, we serve food. Stay safe. Comes from Scott. Happy Friday and have a wonderful weekend to all. Birch Grove Campground Bar and Grill in Iron River. Happy Friday to the best morning show in the Northland from the crew at Iron River Building Products. Thank you for the kind words. Good morning, Ryan, Gina, Northland Foods, and Melon. Happy Friday from everybody at Tarzan and Jane. Oh! That was horrible. Tree Service at Babbitt. Great business name there. Gentleman who likes to remain anonymous, sending me some cool stuff this morning as always. Good to hear from you. Keep growing, my friend. Good morning, Northland, and to the crew at KQDS. Hope everybody has a wonderful and blessed weekend from Johnny C. at the Steve O'Neill Front Desk. Good morning, KQDS. Oh, a lot of pictures here. Baby Spencer, of course. Getting bigger and bigger. 9 months old. Awesome. Thank you for the photos there. You're listening to the best morning show on God's green earth. Thanks for another week. Rock, America's mailman. Well, thank you for that. You are glad I took these pictures. Thanks again, fellas. Have a great Friday. That comes from Smiling Mike, North Star 4. Let me open one of these here. South 5th Avenue West, Harbor Drive. Oh, little street sign behind the deck now. Nice photo there. Okay. Beautiful. Thank you. Statue of Liberty there. The replica. Good morning from Kyle Ev in the Brook Park Post Office. TGIF guys.

0: It's Mango Friday in the FDL Head Start Kitchen. Let me open up the picture. Oh, look at that. Oh, containers of sliced up, delicious looking mango. Snack on that in the morning. Very nice. Good morning and good morning, guys. Have a happy Friday and a wonderful weekend. Josh and the guys at JP Sitework LLC. Good morning, Scotty. Finally Friday. Thanks for helping us through another week. From the other Randy. Randy. The other Randy. Good morning. App is working just fine. Somebody texting in. Well, thank you. I appreciate that. I wasn't sure because it was just one person that had sent that. So I kind of figured maybe it might be on them, but I wasn't sure. But we always like to look into it. Thank you for that. Happy Friday. Next text in. Live stream is working fine for me. That's Tanner. Tanner also says, good morning to everybody. We made it to the end of the week. Thank God. It's been a rough one. Yeah, for you, man. Sorry to hear about your vehicle. That stinks. Happy Friday. My live stream works. Thank you for the info. Gotcha. LOL. Can't see thunder. Joe, you got me. Yeah. Give me thunder, lightning. 2016. Glad I took this picture again. Was that from 2016, Smiling Mike? It might have been. Oh. Well, because I suppose because the stuff's gone now. I thought maybe they put it back. Well, thank you for that. Good morning to my guys. Big A and Divorce Kyle at Bentech. Good Friday morning. You make my day when I hear Over the Road Randy the way you say it. It just makes my day. Enjoy the weekend. Bill Wilson or Minnesota. Randy. That all started with the original Randy from Albuquerque, by the way. Then he went into retirement, came out of retirement, went back to work for a little bit here, and he checks in every once in a while here and there. Randy from Albuquerque. So, always fun. Happy Friday, Northwoods from Chicago. We have a happy Friday just coming in. Faith Over Fear, thank you from the Farm Hammond as well. And thank you for everybody checking in this morning. Sure to appreciate you, KQ Faithful, as God continues to bless each and every one of us in our journey. Good, bad, or otherwise, keep pushing forward each day, my friend. Gets a little rocky sometimes out there. Faith Over Fear, myself personally, so thankful for today and every day. Man, it is a blessing. In Jesus' name, amen. So let's get after it. 6:48, quick break. We'll come back. I'm going to get Bruce back in studio here. We'll have Days O Celebration next.
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1: That's right. National Loving Day today. That falls on the anniversary of the 1967 U.S. Supreme Court decision, Loving versus Virginia, where we finally, you know, after all those years, legalized interracial marriage. It's amazing how backwoods we were as a country for a long time, and can still be sometimes. National Red Rose Day. Honoring the flower that is a symbol of love and romance, the June birth flower, the red rose. That's every June 12th. National Peanut Butter Cookie Day. Okay, I'm in. It's every June 12th. Looks like peanut butter cookies were a late arrival. Not until like the 1920s. For the recipes starting to show up with peanut butter and cookies. National Movie Night. We got movies in the park starting about a month from now. Every second Friday in June, though, you're encouraged to pull up to the couch and hang out with friends and family and watch a movie.
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1: It is International... 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Iconic deep-fried chickpea fritter. Celebrated every June 12th. Anything else on the docket for today that I missed? It does not look like it.
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1: Heading into the weekend tomorrow... 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
0: Beautiful. And I did send and pick off our winner for the week for the Nemadji Golf winner via the text line with keyword golf and then your picture. I'm waiting for a response from that person because I can't let you know the gentleman or the lady and the town they're from until they respond back.
1: That's true.
0: We do have that picked, and hopefully around 7:20, I will be bringing that to you. Page 2 headlines. Hunter McCullough, Bruce Siski going with 8:26 for the arrival from the young gentleman there from Northern News Now. And we'll be announcing a winner for the Great Grocery Grab. We're going to be getting our qualifier out of the box from Super One Foods, Miller Hill. And I believe, let me see... Got that sent to me on my email here. Let me open that up. He's expecting your call around 7:20. Okay, so I will shoot them a call up at Super One Miller Hill as well. And then come Tuesday, whoever we pick from the four on-air qualifiers or out of the box here, whoever it is, they're going to join us for the final Great Grocery Grab number 4. That'll be this coming Tuesday at the Super One Foods Miller Hill, along with Burnix, for Great Grocery Grab number 4. We'll also have Today in Rock History, Dear Scotty, Twin Ports Bill, bringing that to you and much more with Brian Adams. 6:56 in sports, and just a brief moment as well with KQ.

0: Straight up 7 o'clock, Brian Adams. It is Run to You on the KQ Morning Show, brought to you by Benevord Chrysler, Dodge, Jeep, Ram, and Superior. And I would be Scott Savage. Beautiful, blessed Friday morning. It is lovely. KQ is going to be out and about all weekend long. You join Tom tomorrow, 10 to noon. Going to be at Kohler Hyundai's grand opening celebration. 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Then you can head over to the West Duluth Menards parking lot. Homestead Meats is back for this weekend. They're going to be serving up the unbelievable deal, 20 ribeyes for just $40, and some other meat packs on sale as well. So it'll be Rich tomorrow from 2 to 4, and then Zooch on Sunday from noon to 2 p.m. We're going to be all over the place this weekend with KQ. We come back with Bruce. Sports is set to go next at KQ.
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9: It was Southridge beating Brandon Evansville 7-0. Panthers will move into the semifinal round today at Joel Faber Field in St. Cloud. They'll take on Red Lake County at 11 a.m. The winner will play Monday at Target Field for the state championship. The loser will stay in St. Cloud and play later on today for third place. In 3A, Matavidai walked off Grand Rapids in the eighth inning, 2-1. Zephyrs into the semis today. Grand Rapids will play a consolation semi against Northfield. Noon start at the Mini Met in Jordan. Tigers squeak past the Twins, 11-0. Home runs by Spencer Torkelson, Colt Keith, Gleyber Torres, Riley Green, Zach McKinstry, and Wenciel Perez in support of Cater Montero. 6 1/3, 4 hits, no runs, 4 strikeouts. Tigers rough up Zebby Matthews in the Twins bullpen. Twins are home to face the Cardinals at Target Field. That series starts at 7 tonight on 610 and 103.9. Weekend games at 1 o'clock both tomorrow and Sunday. Northwoods League might not beat the Huskies 3-2 last night at Wade Stadium as a late Duluth rally fell one run short. Same two teams at 6:30 this evening. As tonight, the Huskies will honor their longtime clubhouse volunteer, Dale Hoagie Hogenson, who passed away in February. They will retire Hoagie's 00, a pregame ceremony that I've been told to begin at about 6 out at Wade Stadium. Stanley Cup Final, 2 goals for Andrei Svechnikov as Carolina pushes Vegas to the brink. 4-2 final last night in Raleigh. Hurricanes will win away from lifting their second Stanley Cup and first in 20 years. Game 6 in the series, Sunday night, 7 o'clock. Back in Vegas, day 1 of the FIFA World Cup. The opening match in Mexico City, we saw more red cards than goals as Mexico beat South Africa 2-0. South Africa had 2 players sent off. Mexico had 1. The 3 red cards, 1 short of the total from the entire 2022 FIFA World Cup in Qatar. Another match last night in Guadalajara. South Korea beat Czechia 2-1. 2 games today. Canada takes on Bosnia-Herzegovina, 2 o'clock in Toronto. And then the United States will play Paraguay 8 o'clock for that kickoff in Los Angeles. University of Minnesota Board of Regents has approved a 2-year contract extension for Athletic Director Mark Coyle. He's held that job since May of 2016. Contract now runs through 2032. Coyle manages an athletic department that sponsors 22 varsity sports, serving 600 student-athletes and generating $473 million annually in economic impact in Minnesota. Gophers have won 26 conference championships, 22 individual NCAA national championships under Coyle's direction. Those titles earned in 11 different sports, spanning from baseball to volleyball to hockey to soccer. Minnesota currently ranks 18th out of 258 universities in the Learfield Director's Cup race, which measures broad-based athletic success. That puts Minnesota in the top 7% of all Division I athletic departments nationwide. So, Coyle going to stick around for the next few years. Sports.
8: All right, thank you, Bruce. Yeah. Appreciate it very much. Coming up, I'm going to get Justin on the horn from Super One Foods, Miller Hill. He's going to be picking out one of our winners here, a qualifier from the box at that location, and then he'll go, or she will go into the running, and we'll pick our winner from the 4 qualifiers on air from this week for the Great Grocery Grab, and then that person from the box there at the location, we'll find out who's going to be Great Grocery Grabbing coming up Tuesday. Our final one, by the way, it's Super One Foods, Miller Hill location, along with Burnix, and we'll do that, plus Hunter McCullough is scheduled to join us. Bruce is picking about 8:26 for the arrival on that. We'll have some Today in Rock History, Dear Scotty from Twin Ports Built, and I am waiting on the response back for our Nemadji Golf winner from our text line as well. As soon as that person responds back, if they do, during the morning show, we'll announce that person the big winner. But they have won nonetheless. I've contacted them, so we're just waiting on the response. We can just say, hey, so-and-so from so-and-so, congratulations. You're the winner for this week. Deep Purple and the KQ Morning Show.

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It is 58 degrees at the KQ Studios during the KQ Morning Show here at 716. I would be Scott Savage. KQ Morning Show, as always, brought to you by Betta Ford, Chrysler, Dodge, Jeep, Ram in Superior. Okay, I contacted Justin from Super One Miller Hill. He pulled out the name, and it's right there from the box. Everybody who put their name in the hopper there for the On Location, we're going to announce that winner next, and then they go into the running with our four on-air qualifiers, which we're going to pick that winner coming up in the 8 o'clock hour this morning to join us on Tuesday for Great Grocery Grab number 4, our final from the Super One Foods Miller Hill location. That and much more on the way right here with KQ. Right now, Guns N' Roses.

0: 7:23, Guns N' Roses and Patience. 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The big boys are performing live at Mystic Lake Amphitheater this summer. 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Our concert calendar page has details at 95kqds.com. Russ Francisco, the Hall of Famer for Marine General, joining us now via the hotline. Good morning, Russ. What a beautiful Friday morning, and albeit going to be breezy, windy, gusting, and other than that, going to be a beautiful weekend to be on the open water.
1: Yeah, it's going to be great. Good fishing weekend. Good weekend to maybe get your boat finished if you're still working on it. Looks like it's going to be dry, so that's good. So we're just getting ready and keeping the store stock full. It's an odd time because normally by now we're boats rigged and people are fishing and they're on to looking at 4th of July, but people are still rigging boats because they got a late start and boats are still in the heart of the marinas. And so we're selling waxes and polishes, and they're still buying track and downriggers and all that kind of stuff, try to get boats ready. So we're doing all that, and then we're getting ready for Father's Day. So we've got all our gift cards ready, any amount, they never expire. We got all kinds of ideas. I was going over with the guys last night and gals in the store. We got all kinds of things like lures and gadgets for $10 on up, and we're getting all those fronted out so people can see that. The big sales from Minn Kota, Humminbird, Lowrance, and Garmin are drawing to an end. They'll all be done by the end of June, at least this batch will. If they don't, I haven't heard of any other ones they're going to run. But for sure, that's what's going to happen. And on the 24th, we lose Minn Kota and Humminbird on that sale. So if you want to save, you know, $100, $200, $300 on motors and depth sonars, this is the time to do it. Garmin units, we'll have a bunch of those yet for the next couple of weeks, especially the bundles. And so that'll be good. And then we just get all the rain gear and sun shirts and kayaks and all that kind of stuff ready to go. So here we go. We got our eye on the summer. It's starting to begin pretty good right now.
0: Absolutely. Father's Day a week from Sunday as well. 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
0: All right, Hall of Famer, have a blessed weekend, huh?
1: Yep, you too, buddy. Bye-bye.
0: All right, thank you very much. There he goes. Russ Francisco and Marine General. So, two birds, one stone, all that kind of thing here. Let's first off announce our winner out of the box at the Miller Hill Super One Foods location. I got off the horn with Justin. John, your manager at the location there, is on vacation. So, with that being said, we talked to Justin, who's another manager there at the Super One Miller Hill. And he pulled the name out of the old hopper. Congratulations, ladies and gentlemen, to Julie Martinson. Julie Martinson. Great grocery grab, number 4 qualifier, and a $25 gift card to Super One Foods if your name is not pulled out in the 8 o'clock hour here out of the hat from our 4 on-air qualifiers as well. And if not, you'll have that certificate. So, let's see. So, we have Julie Martinson. I left her a message, by the way. I'm not sure it didn't have on. It just had her name and her phone number on that entry blank in the box there at Super One Miller Hill. I'm going to try to find out which city she's from. So, we got Julie from in-store. Qualifier number 1 this week was Dane from Cloquet. We've got Brent of Moose Lake was a qualifier earlier this week. We've got Gene from Hurley. And also Elliot from Duluth. So those are your 5. In the 8 o'clock hour, we're going to put all the names in a hat, pull out one winner, that person joining us on Tuesday for the Great Grocery Grab, Super One Foods, Miller Hill location with Burnex, to grab some free groceries, and away we go. Now, our golf winner for the week, the people that texted in their pictures on our text line with the keyword golf, we have our winner. And she responded back, congratulations. That is Sarah from Eveleth. And now she's got a nice certificate here. And if you'd like to do the same for this golf contest we got, that's all you got to do is put the keyword golf, any type of photo on the course, send it in. It could be funny, it could be goofy, it could be serious if you want. It doesn't matter. And up for grabs, of course, is a nice little package here to the Magi Golf Course. And here's what that entails. Let me get you the information here. Scrolling through. We got so much going on. Here it is. Okay. Winner gets two rounds of golf plus a cart to the Magic Golf Course. Not too bad. All right. So text us your stuff. 218-724-7625. Golf, 218-724-ROCK. And the picture included from you on the golf course, and you'll be entered in. And then each Friday, we pick a winner. So good luck to you on that. We're going to come back, talk with John Toman from Benefort Chrysler Dodge Jeep Ram, and then we'll get ready for page two headlines on the way with KQ.
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0: 7:34, the KQ Morning Show, a busy, busy Friday morning indeed. Continuing on, we're going to check in with one of the captains from LiveBridge Charter Association, Duluth's premier charter fishing fleet, in just a little bit, along with page two headlines right now. John Tolman, Beta Ford, Chrysler, Dodge, Jeep, Ram in Superior, joining us via the hotline. Good morning, John.
19: Good morning, Scott, and it's beautiful Friday. The rain's done. It looks like we're going to have a fantastic weekend ahead of us to get a bunch of chores done around the house, right?
0: I hear that, including after the rain and everything. 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
19: That's right. 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So not to be outdone, Rob said, okay, we're going to do employee pricing on our used and ours are used certified. Here we got a 21 Ram Classic Warlock, $5,009 off for $30,489. And just one more here, a 25 Nissan Rogue, $3,000 off for $30,498. It's all happening over at Beta Ford. We're open till 6 o'clock tonight or till the last customer leaves. Scott, we have a little saying over there. If it doesn't say Beta Ford in the back, my friends.
0: You paid way too much.
19: All right, buddy. You're in the music scene. You do all the new music. Have you heard about this new band that's taking the nation by storm? They're called the Defibrillators. Have you heard about them?
0: The Defibrillators? No, I have not.
19: I guess they're a revival band.
14: It's time for the
0: John Tolman
14: Comedy Hour on KQ.
0: All right, John, nicely done, my friend. Into the weekend you go. Go move some iron. Duck on the pond, buddy.
19: Duck on the pond. Everybody have a great day and put a smile on your face and say hi to somebody. We'll talk to you Monday.
0: All right, sounds good. Take care. There he goes. John Tolman, Beta Ford, Chrysler, Dodge, Jeep, Ram in Superior. At 7:37, Gordon Lightfoot at KQ.

0: We do. We got a group of five out right now. We got four fish in the box. Lost a couple, so we're doing all right. Holding our own, as the captain of the Fitz would say. I noticed you guys were playing Lightfoot a little bit there. So
1: yeah, for sure. For sure. Again, thank you. We had such a beautiful time on the boats this past weekend here, or the boat, I should say. And yep. We want to mention, heading into the weekend, are you guys pretty much full if somebody's looking to maybe take advantage? Going to be a little breezy this weekend, but yep. It's going to be, weather-wise, just a beautiful weekend.
0: It is going to be beautiful. Yeah, we're going to have a little bit of a breezy west wind, but we're going to do what we can to get people out in the water and get them out on fish. Me personally, I am booked throughout the weekend, but we do have six other boats in our group. So if you guys do want to get on the water, I highly suggest it. There's six other guys. We can get you on their boats, and the bite's pretty good right now.
1: Captain Jimmy, Captain Kent, Captain Parker, Captain Jordan, Captain Alex, Captain Brad, along with Captain Corey, of course. It is Liftbridge Charter Association, and what a fleet it is. What's nice is you guys stay in touch with each other out on the water there, correct?
0: Yeah, yep. So Jordan actually just texted in. He had three fish he just boated in the last couple of minutes. So that's the kind of communication that we have and the teamwork that we do. So it's good to know what's working, what colors, what depth, what speed, all that stuff. So it's pretty awesome.
1: Now, if they get a hold of you, what are the hours? Can they do, you break it down. Can they do full days, whole day? How does this work then?
0: So we can do 4-hour trips, 6-hour trips, and 8-hour trips. We can also do corporate outings, bachelor parties, bachelorette parties. We can multi-boat trips. We've had up to 7 boat trips at once. We're actually doing Heroes Helping Heroes Minnesota, helping all the first responders and cops that all dealt with all the riots and stuff back for the George Floyd stuff. So those guys have been through a lot, and it's good opportunity to get those guys out in the boat and get them on some fish.
1: It really is an awesome experience with you guys, for sure. We also want to mention quickly my mother-in-law, who is phenomenal. Her name is Dee, and she's looking at coming up. So I asked you this on the boat, but my wife was inquiring, now, if you're not necessarily a fisher person type, you guys kind of explain the history of our area with these sunset cruises, which are phenomenal.
0: Yep, we absolutely do. Yep, we do 2-hour minimums. We take you up towards Glen Sheen, give you a view of Duluth from the water, give you a little bit of a history lesson out here. There's a lot of history that Duluth used to have, so it's kind of fun. We'll take you in the bay, too. We'll show you the freighter boats and get you up close next to those. And there's a lot of cool stuff that we can show you just on a cruise. And plus, you get the boat to yourself. So instead of being all crowded on the Vista with a bunch of other people, you get the boat to yourself. It's all private.
1: Yeah, for sure. What an experience it is. How do they get a hold of you folks to get a trip booked here?
0: So you can just Google Liftbridge Charter Association. That'll take you right to the website. 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
1: 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You'll be set to go. Captain Corey and the rest of you guys are awesome. Thank you for taking the time this morning. And good luck out there.
0: All right. Thanks. You guys have a great day.
1: All right, take care. And there we go. It's 7:44. We're going to break, come back, and we're going to get set for page 2 headlines next, right here at KQ.
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1: 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All right, you're filling in the
0: 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Jimmy Manning.
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2: 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Nearest to you, they're going to get you hooked up right there. Big thanks to them.
3: That's right.
2: All righty, 46-year-old man in Florida crashed his SUV. He then carjacked a woman who stopped to help. Good Samaritan, just trying to do her part. Well, going to take her car.
3: Why not?
2: And that was just the beginning, though. He later stole, of all things, a French fry from a child at a Chick-fil-A.
3: Just one.
2: Just one.
3: I mean, those waffle fries are good, though.
2: This all happened right before he was arrested. Cheyenne Fargo is in the unlucky Good Samaritan here. Let's see what she has to say.
4: He stole my car. Stopped to make sure he was okay. I got out of my car. He ended up taking my car and driving off with it. Glad I didn't get hit. I'm glad I wasn't in the car when he stole my car.
5: We were sitting right there, and then a man came from the street and ran over, like,
4: the grass.
5: Yeah, the grass. And then he came and stole a chip from a children, and he wanted a milkshake, and then he jumped over the fence and went that way.
2: Had to get in a little meal there from Chick-fil-A before he knew he was going to get probably caught and thrown behind bars.
3: Basically, Florida Man was Florida Manning.
2: Yep.
3: That's what you're saying.
2: Florida Manning. Hey, I like it.
3: Huh.
2: There's a new viral term. Gosh, I was practicing this off air. Let's see if I can do it now. Exhaustor well mutilated. Oh, I knew it. Exhaustor well mutilated. Exhaustor well mutilated.
3: What are you saying? Are you getting a 10-01 right now, or are you having a stroke?
2: I'm about to find out because it's making the rounds. Now, here's your answer if you're wondering what that is.
6: The word of the day is exhaustor well mutilated. The feeling of being exhausted, overwhelmed, and overstimulated. All at the same time. Exhaustor well-mulated.
3: You know what I call that?
2: Exhaustor well-mulated.
3: I call that being tired.
2: Thank you. Yeah, it's a new viral term. Have you noticed that was stuff that extending words to describe.
3: That's like seven syllables. George Carlin has a bit about this. About the habit that we have of extending terms and watering them down to make them less terrible than they already are. And he actually, the example he used was shell shock back in the day.
2: Correct, yeah.
3: And it became battle fatigue, and then it became something else, and now it's post-traumatic stress disorder. All stems from the same thing.
2: Yep. Again, lengthy.
3: And we lengthened it out and made it sound not quite as bad as it was initially.
2: I have a hard enough time saying exhausted. I'm not using that word.
3: No, I'm not either. I'm just going to say I'm tired.
2: All right. We had that AI person doing that. So there you go. And we will end with this. Some Orange County, California teens decided to ride their e-bikes through a Walmart. Narrowly missing customers.
3: I think I saw something about this.
2: Creating a dangerous scene. Here's 61-year-old Vince Vasquez recording as he shouted at them. Last comment is from Beth Black, the author of The Caring Parents E-Bike Survival Guide. 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
7: I yelled at them to stop.
8: You punks! Get the out of here before you hurt someone!
7: I was yelling at them to get out.
2: Get them!
7: None of the store employees were doing anything, and it really startled my daughter.
9: Well, clearly there are no boundaries for these kids. This was not a harmless prank. It's a direct result of zero consumer awareness and a lack of compliance.
2: Just catch them on one of the aisles. Inside, a little check.
3: Right off the bike, they would go. What you need to do is like the scene in Big Daddy where he's got the kid, and they're out in the park, and they're throwing. He's throwing sticks into the pathway to knock people over on the roller skates. That's what you need to do. It's like a branch or a baseball bat or something out there, make them run it over, and they can't get around it.
1: Yep,
3: that would stop it
1: right off the shelf. Yep.
3: Yep.
1: The OC Sheriff's Department trying to identify the teens, but it's unlikely they'll be charged with a crime.
3: Why? What? Why?
1: I suppose there's nothing on the law books.
3: Well, I suppose if Walmart's not going to press charges, there's not really a whole lot they can do. So it's up to Walmart, I would think.
1: Yeah, good point. So there you go. We will call that Page 2 Headlines here at KQ. We got sports coming up with Bruce Siski. Still yet to go, Hunter McCullough. Bruce Siski, he's going with 826, if I remember correctly, from this morning.
3: If it's later than that, he's required to bring us food.
1: Right.
3: Even though he has no idea.
1: That would be nice. We're going to be announcing our winner of the Great Grocery Grab number 4 with Super One Foods, Miller Hill and Burnix. We do have our 5 qualifiers, the 4 from on air. And then this morning, Justin from Super One Foods, Miller Hill, pulled out the name out of the box for the folks that went in-store and registered, and it was Julie Martinson this morning. Congratulations. Now she is a qualifier. So those are your 5, and we'll pick a winner from those 5 coming up in the 8 o'clock hour as well.
3: Hunter's going to rig that drawing. Just watch.
1: 7:55. It's Rush at KQ.

0: 7:58 with Rush and Fly By Night on the KQ Morning Show, brought to you by Beta Ford, Chrysler, Dodge, Jeep, Ram, and Superior. Currently on tour. Saw some folks that posted stuff on YouTube of a couple of the concerts. They sound phenomenal. I forget what her name is behind the kit. I do apologize, but she is doing late great Neil Peart justice. She sounds phenomenal behind the kit, man. Quick word from Due North Pizzeria, 5116 Miller Trunk Highway in Hermantown. And the pizza of the month for June, the Canadian Cowboy. Giddy up. Smoky sweet and hearty twist on the classic Hawaiian. It's got the swapping the traditional tomato sauce, and then it has tangy barbecue sauce for the base. Already delicious. Smothered in cheese, loaded with a savory double pork punch of Canadian bacon and crispy bacon. And then you've got sweet pineapple, a sharp red onion, round out the bold flavor of that rodeo. Canadian Cowboy, again, the pizza of the month. Sandwich of the month, the Cuban sandwich, layered inside of a crusty Cuban roll. It's got the pulled pork, of course, savory ham, melty American cheese, tangy mustard, and crisp pickles cut through the richness that'll be perfectly balanced, and a savory bite on that sandwich of the month there. Then they have other specials going on. It is Friday, which means you can get a free six-piece cheese garlic bread with any extra-large baked pizza. 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In fact, this afternoon, if I'm not mistaken, the afternoon train wreck with Tom and Jesse, they're going to have a 7-second ticker game happening at 3:30 for a chance to win a pizza from Due North Pizzeria, plus tickets to Weird Al Yankovic later this month at Amsoil Arena. So there you go. Coming up this afternoon with the train wreck, 3 to 7, right here with KQ. Straight up 8 o'clock, Bruce Siskey next. Sports set to go.
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0: Well, all right, heading into the weekend, here we go.
12: Tigers 11, Twins 0 yesterday. 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
12: 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NL Central leading Brewers are home to take on the Philadelphia Phillies. 6:30 tonight, 6:15 tomorrow, 1 o'clock Sunday in Milwaukee. Jacob Mizorowski will pitch tonight for the Brewers. Minot knocked off the Huskies 3-2 last night at Wade Stadium. Late Huskies rally fell short. They got one run in the ninth inning, but needed two. Same two teams, 6:30 at the Wade tonight as the Huskies honor the legacy of their longtime clubhouse volunteer, Dale Hoagie Hogenson. He passed away, of course, back in February. Pre-game ceremony retires Hoagie's 00 jersey with the Huskies. All that begins at about 6 out at Wade Stadium this evening. Men's College World Series kicks off in Omaha today, as Troy will take on number 16 West Virginia at 1 o'clock. Both teams at Omaha for the first time. And Ole Miss will play number 5 North Carolina in the evening game at 6. That is double elimination. Continues through next weekend in Omaha. Top two teams in the WNBA meet tomorrow night in Las Vegas on national television. The Lynx will take on the defending champs from Las Vegas at 7 o'clock. Minnesota's 10-2. Vegas is 9-3 heading into play tomorrow night. Carolina Hurricanes are a win away from the Stanley Cup. They beat the Golden Knights last night 4-2 in Raleigh to take a 3-2 lead in the Stanley Cup final. Game 6 in the series with the Stanley Cup in the house Sunday night, 7 o'clock in Vegas. FIFA World Cup, there were more red cards than goals in the opening match as Mexico beat South Africa 2-0. Two South Africa players, one from Mexico, sent off with straight red cards. They'll all miss their team's next matches. For reference, there were 4 red cards handed out the entire 2022 World Cup. South Korea beat Czechia yesterday 2-1 in the other match. U.S. will play tonight, 8 o'clock in Los Angeles versus Paraguay. High school baseball yesterday, the Class 3A quarterfinals at Chaska. Montevideo beat Grand Rapids 2-1. Thunderhawks meet Northfield at noon today in the consolation bracket. In Class A, Southridge beats Brandon Evansville 7-0. Panthers match up with Red Lake County 11 a.m. at Joel Faber Field in St. Cloud for a state semifinal. And the start of training camp years for the Packers, head coach Matt LaFleur, as minicamp wrapped up yesterday, said training camp is scheduled to open on Wednesday, July 29th. Veterans report the day before. Rookies, quarterbacks, and injured players typically report a week early. The 81st training camp in Packers history. Open practices will be held at Ray Nitschke Field near Lambeau Field and the Don Hudson Center. They are open and free as long as the weather remains good. Info to come, including the full schedule at Packers.com. Family night tickets for August 7th go on sale this coming Monday. Sports.
0: All right, thank you, Bruce. Beautiful, beautiful morning. 63 degrees currently at the KQ Studios downtown. Sunshine throughout the day, and then going to be breezy, going to be whipping a little bit, gusting over the weekend. But other than that, it looks like it's going to be a peach of a day. We'll get the complete professional forecast.
12: Wow, professional might be a stretch.
0: Hunter McCullough from Northern News Now scheduled to join us. Oh, the liner says
12: 9 minutes
0: eight.
12: Ago.
0: Yeah. Liner says 8, but Bruce was going with 8:26.
12: I'm saying 8:26.
0: All right, so we'll keep an eye on the clock here. Yeah. Once Hunter is in studio, we're going to have him pull out to one of our winners to announce for the Great Grocery Grab number 4. That's coming up Tuesday at Super One Foods, Miller Hill. Good luck, everybody, if you've been qualified, along with Burnix. We'll get that winner in just a bit with the Stones at KQ.

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0: 819 with Live, that is Lightning Crashes on the KQ Morning Show, brought to you by Beto Ford, Chrysler, Dodge, Jeep, Ram in Superior. Scott Savage, beautiful Friday morning. 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

0: 826 in the KQ Morning Show. This was the time that was picked by the one, the only Mr. Bruce Siski for the arrival of Northern News Now meteorologist Hunter McCullough. Now he's got 45 seconds, and Bruce is going to be right on. Otherwise, well, he's late for Bruce's as well. I did receive a text just moments ago, though, from Jim McCullough, Daddy McCullough, better known nowadays as Jimfluencer, because he's an influencer across social media for sure. He sent me a picture that Hunter posted this morning, and it goes as follows. Oh, looks like old Hunty might be later than usual. He's communing with nature. So, meteorologist Hunter McCullough's post on Facebook from this morning. What am I, Snow White? I had this buck, younger buck, hang around me this morning. He got startled, but never really walked away. Hopefully he's not sick or anything. It was an interesting start to my day. There's a picture at his little hacienda there of this younger buck. It's following Hunter around. I replied back to Jimfluencer. He's the buck whisperer, it looks like. Your son has the gift. So we'll see what happens with that. I can't wait to hear the full story indeed. At 827, joining us in studio, the one, the only, it is Andrew from Jennerux & Company Jewelers. Good morning.
1: Good morning.
0: How are you?
1: I'm great.
0: It's going to be nice this weekend.
1: It's going to be beautiful. And speaking of little deer, I think it was Tuesday I took a picture of a little fawn in the backyard. There were two of them.
0: They must be moving because rolling through our property yesterday was a mama and a brand new baby. Still trying to get its wits about it. But
1: so here's what happened to me. I'm walking around the building, just morning, enjoying the sun, and it's right there against the garage. I almost stepped on the thing. It's up it goes, runs off. Mom comes from around the corner. 10 seconds later, twin comes flying out from around the corner.
0: No way.
1: They ran. Yeah, I got a photo of one kind of prancing through the air. It was pretty awesome.
0: Nature is cool at times,
1: isn't it? It is
0: pretty
1: great.
0: Yeah, it really is. Never mind. I was going to try to be.
1: I'm going to be like Circle of Life, Lion King or something.
0: Thank you.
1: Over
0: I was trying
1: there.
0: To think
1: yes,
0: of that. Yes,
1: yes.
0: Switching gears, heading into the weekend. Father's Day, some great gifts, of course, with that. But today we're going to start by focusing on, you showed me the picture. Now, this is pretty cool. Stackable necklaces. Explain how this works now.
1: So this is, I guess it would just be the next step in the progression of necklaces and bracelets, both. But a lot of women, guys too, will get a necklace. And it lays right kind of tight to the neck, possibly. Then they'll get another one, maybe an anniversary or a birthday or Christmas, whatever it might be, and they'll wear it at the same time. You'll see that on the wrist. You'll see the kids, they're wearing 10 different string bracelets.
0: Yeah.
1: Well, that just progressed into silver jewelry and gold jewelry, and sometimes it'll have colored stones or diamonds in it. So it's a really nice addition to existing jewelry for a person.
0: In the picture you showed me, it actually evolved to three, which what a beautiful layout for somebody that's going to be perhaps going out somewhere or just wearing it every day.
1: Yep, you see
0: just adds a little more than just one.
1: Exactly, and that what I showed you there, it had the top one was the paperclip necklace, which has really, really been popular the last couple of years. And then they hung a pendant with that had a colored stone on it. It was kind of a quartzy piece with some diamonds around it. That was hanging way low, and then they had kind of another one in between. So we've got a lot of chains, a lot of necklaces in the store to help make that look.
0: Beautiful. I like to call it the Mr. T starter kit.
1: There you go. He was the inventor of the stackables back in the 80s. We should call him back up.
0: Took him a week to get everything off if he had to take it off. But,
1: no kidding.
0: Here we go, leading in, of course, a week from Sunday, Father's Day as well. Still time to swing on by. You have some really unique gifts for dads as well.
1: We do, and we got in a watch by Ball Watch Company earlier this week, and it had a tiger's eye dial on it. Then at the bottom was a little horse, kind of, you know, stallion type of a look pose. We had a guy come in yesterday. He has a pistol that had that same horse on it.
0: No way.
1: He bought the watch. He sent me a picture of him last night.
0: How cool.
1: It matched up perfectly. So that was kind of a really neat piece. And we got a number of ball watches in over the last 2 weeks. We got about 30 watches in the case right now, so those are great Father's Day gifts. We've got the Casio. We've got Luminox with the really bright dials on them. So we've got a lot of neat things for Dad this Father's Day.
0: And what's neat is when you stop into Genereux and Company like Faye and I did, you not only look at something and go, man, is this really nice, but you explain the maker of said jewelry or watch and where it comes and where they're out of and stuff. So it's a very cool shopping experience with you guys.
1: I would say with the exception of one or two brands like Breitling, I don't know anybody who works at Breitling making their watches, but pretty much every piece of jewelry that we carry, we know somebody in the factory that's putting them together, or we know the owners of those companies. We have great relationships with the vendors we buy our jewelry from.
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1: When you and Faye were in, it was great. We're right on in the corner of the Graceland Plaza. 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Please come into the store. It's a great
0: experience. Yeah.
1: Thank you. 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Or the phone number is 218-522-4455.
0: And what are your hours during the week here?
1: Monday through Friday, thank you for asking, 9 to 5,
0: okay.
1: And Saturdays, 10 to 4.
0: Beautiful.
1: Yeah.
0: All right. Well, say hi to the staff.
1: I certainly will.
0: It's Andrew, Genereux & Company Jewelers, downtown Duluth, and make sure you swing on by and check into Stackable Necklaces, and then, of course, something for Dad would be nice, too.
1: That'd be great.
0: Right on. 832, Hunter McCullough, I guess he's still playing with the Young Buck.
1: I think so.

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0: 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Sticks, it's Renegade. KQ, our thanks to Ben Afford, Chrysler, Dodge, Jeep, Ram, and Superior, bringing you the morning show each and every weekday. Scott Savage, Bruce Siskey, slamming the mouse over there. What's up?
1: I'm an idiot. I can't type.
0: You all right?
1: I was trying to get into one of our programs, and I was typing the password wrong like four times. I'm like, you're a moron.
0: So Hunter McCullough is the little baby buck whisperer, I think. That's what
1: it seems to be, yeah.
0: Yeah. Gymfluencer, Daddy McCullough there sent us a picture of, he might be late because I guess there's some baby buck that's been following Hunter around this morning as he's trying to venture in from his area there into work here. Maybe that's why he was scheduled to join us 42 minutes ago. I don't think he's maybe going to make it in now, huh?
1: I don't know.
0: Or maybe for an hour, maybe?
1: Well, at this point, we don't have much more than an hour left of the show.
0: Right. Huh. Interesting.
1: Do you think he might have forgotten us?
0: Maybe he's cooking us up some breakfast or something. Maybe.
1: Well, at this point, he better be killing the cow to cook us breakfast.
0: Bruce.
1: We'd have been here by now.
0: We're out in the pasture, getting the eggs out of the... something.
1: Oh, well, speak of the devil.
0: There he is.
1: And he's empty-handed.
0: He was, wasn't he? I just saw that. Oh, darn it. Power Ballad Weekend starts tonight, folks, exclusively at KQ. 7 o'clock tonight, we're featuring Power Ballads, the ones that gave you all the memories from back in the day. Oh, what was nice with the Power Ballad, the video that went along with it. They were hand in hand. It's brought to you by the Friedenberg Minuette. Well, look at that, huh? Power Ballad Weekend starts tonight at 7 o'clock. We'll be mixing those in throughout the weekend. One or two an hour. Should be a lot of fun on that. We're going to break. We'll come back. We'll get a weather forecast. Looks nice from the meteorologist Hunter McCullough from Northern News Now. And we'll talk all things footwear with tortoise and hare footwear on the way as well.
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0: 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Scott Savage in studio, along with meteorologist from Northern News Now, the Buck Whisperer, Hunter McCullough.
1: That's crazy. A little, you know, about 45 minutes ago, whatever, a little buck hanging out right by me. I've never had a deer just hang out that close, unprovoked. There was no food involved. There's nothing like that. I was just, it scared the crap out of me, I'll tell you that much. I was just taking stuff out of my band trailer, and all of a sudden this buck starts walking across, probably, I don't know, 30 feet away from me. And then it just looks at me, doesn't care about me, and just keeps walking, and then circles back around, almost like it's curious about what I'm doing in the band
0: trailer.
1: Because
0: you're the buck whisperer.
1: I guess. Yeah. I don't know what I did, but and then come November, I'll never see it, but it's just how it goes. But it was quite the ordeal. It was pretty cool. And that's why I'm 45 minutes late to work.
0: You know why it circled back around?
1: Why?
0: It was going to help you look for the tambourine in your... band trailer.
1: That's smashed on the ground somewhere.
0: Yeah. And the cowbell.
1: Yes. Yep.
0: Well.
1: Isn't that something?
0: No, Jimfluencer sent us the information.
1: Oh, did he?
0: Yeah, he texted with
1: of course
0: your post
1: he did.
0: And stuff.
1: Oh, my gosh. Quite the. Have you been tracking him on Facebook recently?
0: I don't know what. I don't belong to
1: Facebook.
0: Oh, yeah.
1: But has your wife looked at anything? Because his.
0: Yes.
1: Okay.
0: Yes, absolutely.
1: He's been posting about eating dumb sandwiches with peanut butter and mayo and things like that.
0: He's a gymfluencer.
1: No, it's
0: He's
1: disgusting.
0: He's an influencer now.
1: And then he'll blow his breath on me when I was a kid with his peanut butter and mayo sandwiches. It's like, what are you doing? Don't ruin my childhood.
0: Quickly on the text line, some people inquiring about you being the buck whisperer. You ready?
1: Yeah, let's hear it.
0: Maybe he's trying to get it into his truck to bring into the studio.
1: Oh, I should have done that. That would have been wrong.
0: That would have went well.
1: Yeah. Yep. No. Would have been like Tommy Boy.
0: Somebody else says, I bet he ate it.
1: That's there we go.
0: Was that a fat
1: that's
0: joke?
1: That's a fat joke right there, enough. Isn't it?
0: Deer stalking a hunter. I question this deer's motives.
1: Ooh, saucy.
0: And Hunter smelt like corn. That's why the deer was interested.
1: I usually do. What does corn smell like? Corn doesn't have a smell.
2: It smells like corn.
0: I think, really? I think if it starts to rot in those big silos, it gets a little stinky.
1: Oh, gross. Right? So I smell like stinky corn.
0: Or you go out in the woods and then you can do some, what do they turn that into?
1: Maize.
0: No.
1: Oh.
0: The drink. You go out in the woods to make it in the
2: moonshine.
0: Moonshine, thank you. My brain doesn't work anymore sometimes.
1: Otis from Andy Griffith.
2: Too much moonshine.
0: Yeah. That is the golden tones of one Andy from Tortoise and Hare Footwear.
1: Hi, Andy.
2: Hi, guys.
0: The whole family in studio.
1: Woo!
2: Yeah,
0: right on.
2: The corporate bigwigs from the C-suites, they came down in the corner offices to do a little audit this morning.
1: What do they think so far?
0: Making sure that you're crossing all the T's and dotting the I's and everything. Yeah.
1: Yep.
0: So the whole family was, or actually you were gone, but mom and dad were in at Tortoise and Hare when I went in to take care of my trail venture of 2WP, I believe is the model that I got.
2: Yeah.
0: The hikers.
2: Yeah, you got
0: phenomenal.
2: The Topo WP Hunter waterproof.
1: Yes. Wonderful.
2: but yeah, that's our top selling hiking shoe. And even this time of year, still breathable enough to wear around in the summer months and, you know, go through your deer trails or wherever you're mucking around and
1: stalking the bucks.
2: Yeah.
1: Yep.
2: Yeah. So we're trying to expand our hike lineup. So if you need something a little bit more rugged, get outside. That you know we have options for that. Topo and Hoka are two of our big running brands that have expanded into the hike lineup, and we've got some Salomon and Merrells as well. And yeah, just things for all different activities, whether you're walking, running, getting outside, going on the trails.
0: And you're going to be heading up north to a little R&R, nothing, just staying off the beaten track before the Super Bowl next week. A week from tomorrow is, the granddaddy of them all, Grandma's Marathon.
2: The grandmommy of them all.
0: Are you going to be down at the deck again with the floating star?
2: Oh, yes. That is Expo's our biggest day of the year, so we'll be there Thursday and Friday. We are bigger than ever. 12 different booth spaces we're in charge of this time. We're down there with three of our big brands. We've got Brooks and Topo and Mount to Coast will be with us selling shoes. And of course, we'll be there with UFOs as well. That's the sandal brand that everybody's wearing around after their runs. And we've got all sorts of different accessories as well. You know, not only Tortoise and Hare merch, but the hydration, nutrition, the headphones and watches for tech and tracking and tracking your activities and listening to your music while you're doing so. And yeah, we've just got all sorts of ideas for you. If this is a hobby that you have, something that you're interested in getting into, we have ideas for you.
1: I'm not privy to shoe names. I swear sometimes he just puts two syllables together. UFO? What's an UFO? I've never heard of an UFO.
2: I think you'd like UFOs.
1: You think so?
2: I call them, I describe them, they're like Crocs on steroids.
1: Oh, I love Crocs.
2: They're light and they're soft, but they're, the arch is really high and stable. And yeah, that's our very easily our best selling sandal brand currently, and yeah, we have a lot of those.
1: So very supportive.
2: Yeah, we could. Okay. I think you'd like them, Hunter.
1: I'm in. That sounds awesome. Okay.
0: Well, so from what we've learned with Andy here is, so that would be nice with the higher arch for us that as we get older and maybe fat, your arch smashes as you get older, right? It kind of flattens out.
2: Yeah, so. People, not something that people think about because maybe some other clothing sizes change as well. But your feet do too, and people don't give that enough credit, especially guys. They come in, they've been wearing the same size shoes since they've graduated high school, and it's probably wrong because arches
0: it
2: get
0: was
2: lower.
0: For me,
2: yes,
0: yeah.
2: Arches get lower, feet spread out, they get longer or they get wider, maybe both. And it's always important to revisit that fit. You know, come in and we have the technology for it. Step on our scanner. We will show you what size and width you should be in, what your arches look like, how they move, and all of this plays into the fact that there's a lot of different shoes out there, and there's only a few ways to find the right style for your feet, and we have the means to do so.
0: Absolutely. And lastly, in wrapping up, because our company did this, if you're a company out there, you could do the portable Albert where you make an appointment with Tortoise and Hare. They'll actually bring stuff to you at your company, and then you kind of get a discount for folks and stuff. It's really neat what you do for keeping it local with communities around, local businesses.
2: Yeah, if you work at a restaurant or anywhere in town that people are on their feet all day, please contact us because we will come to you. We open up the shop for like a couple week period for people, all of the staff to have time to come in, get fitted, get a deal on shoes. And yeah, if you're a small business owner or you work somewhere, again, where yourself and your coworkers are on your feet all day, and the company sounds interested in doing something like that, we are very happy to customize any sort of discount program to your business.
0: It's a beautiful store is what it is. West Duluth, Spirit Valley location. Let everybody know out there exactly where you're located. And if they need more information, all they can find you with the social media and online stuff.
2: 4002 Grand Avenue is right on the corner of 40th West and Grand. We're open Monday through Friday from 9 to 7, Saturdays 9 to 5. Sundays are 11 to 4. And a lot of fun events in and out of the store, so follow us along on social media, Facebook and Instagram, and of course, more information, tortoisehairfootwear.com.
0: Easy enough. Are you in next week because of Grandma's Marathon?
2: I will come and see you, yes.
0: Wow. Yeah. Sounds good. All right, family, thank you.
2: Thanks,
0: appreciate
2: guys.
0: You. Tortoise and Hair Footwear, 8:56. Coming up, we at Sports with Bruce Siski. David Bowie, KQ.

0: Straight up 9 o'clock, KQ. That's David Bowie, Space Oddity in the KQ Morning Show.
1: Isn't that something?
0: Brought to you by Venafor, Chrysler, Dodge, Jeep, Ram, and Superior. Don't even.
1: Don't even.
0: Don't even start with me.
1: Hi, everybody.
0: Yeah. Hunter.
2: Hunter's trying to cause all sorts of trouble this morning.
1: That's what I do.
0: Now, since you got here at 8:46.
1: Yeah.
0: Or was it 8:36?
2: I gave him 8:42.
1: That's something like that. Yep.
2: That was the moment that he first darkened a doorstep. He had a clock in first. So,
0: so are you here for the duration?
1: Yes, sir.
0: So you'll be here for deer hunting.
2: A whole hour and 15 minutes. Good job.
1: It's going to be crazy. Look out, everybody.
0: So we have Deer Whoever then coming up at 9:40, brought to you by Twin Ports Built. If you have a question for any one of us, myself, Siski, McCullough, Hunter, or Sister Sarah said she would even join
2: Sarah
0: us.
2: Sarah said she'll be here for it.
0: 218-724-ROCK, the text line to get your question in if you're wondering about something. Maybe you need some advice from all-knowing one, Buck Whisper over here, Hunter McCullough, let us know as well. What do we have for, I know it's going to be a little breezy this weekend, but all in all, pretty nice weekend.
1: It is. It's going to be slightly cooler as well. Breezy at times into the afternoon starting today. Today is sunny for the most part. Then we'll see some clouds rolling in up into northern Minnesota. Maybe a stray rain shower up there. Saturday looking at partly to mostly cloudy skies. A slight chance for a stray shower. Otherwise, mostly dry conditions and breezy conditions as well. And Sunday, partly cloudy skies. Both days, highs in the 60s and 70s.
0: Going to character.
1: Oh, no. The thing from yesterday?
0: Yeah, finish the rest of the forecast.
1: No. Bruce, your hand's up.
2: Yes, I'm curious. What is the difference between a stray shower and an isolated shower?
1: They're both about the same thing.
0: Great question, Bruce.
1: Thank you. About the same thing. Same jargon, probably. Yeah. Right.
2: The other thing I'm wondering, but I saw your Facebook post this morning.
1: The deer one?
2: Yes.
1: Yep.
2: And I half expected you to ask what that was. Since that's your favorite thing to do on Facebook is post a picture of something. What is this?
1: Well, no. If I don't know what it is, I'll ask what it is.
2: Well, that's why I have expected you to say, what is this?
1: No, fish and bucks.
2: It's the deer.
1: Fish and bucks I know pretty well. Unfortunately, I don't get many bucks.
2: I was going to say, but I don't think you get very many, am I?
1: No, not really.
0: So what's the difference between partly cloudy and partly sunny?
1: To me, they're about the same thing. Partly sunny is a little bit more cloud coverage than partly cloudy. I don't like using partly sunny, really. Because it gets confusing.
0: Interesting.
1: Partly cloudy, mostly cloudy, cloudy.
2: That's I could fall down a rabbit hole with the verbiage that's getting used right now. It's driving me insane.
0: Well, you just gotta,
2: I don't like it.
1: It's and
0: protect
1: then every,
0: your phony baloney job
1: every,
0: stuff.
1: Every couple of years, there'll be some big phrase, too, that comes along.
2: So we were watching one of the streamers last night.
1: Oh, yeah.
2: Because there was some bad weather in, like, Illinois, Indiana. And we had the PDS tornado warning. We had the regular old everyday tornado warning.
1: Yeah.
2: And then we had a tornado emergency.
1: Like, what?
2: And I'm like, my wife's like, what's the difference? And to me, I'm like, there's too many. Like, to me, this is just me. Tornado warning. Get your ass in the basement.
1: Yep.
2: Get
1: Stop
2: away from
1: swearing.
2: Windows. All that stuff should apply. I should not have to upgrade the verbiage on this.
1: No, you shouldn't have to.
2: A tornado by itself is dangerous.
1: Yes.
2: If I issue a warning, you need to find cover.
1: Yep.
2: And I feel like we're complicating things with too much verbiage.
1: It gets too confusing. There should just be a tornado warning, just a tornado watch, whatever. I agree
2: with
1: you.
2: If you want to tag like a watch as a more dangerous situation to try to keep people more alert of what could happen later in the day, okay, I can go along with that.
1: I like watches,
2: I don't mind that. But the warnings themselves should stand alone.
1: Yep, I'm with you.
2: Yeah.
0: Speaking of too much verbiage,
1: whoa!
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0: And here we go. 908.
1: It always is.
0: Thank you very much.
2: What?
0: Sports
2: what?
0: This hour brought to you by Marine General.
2: Father's Day is on the way, and to celebrate Marine General's 50th anniversary, they're offering some great specials.
0: It's almost the weekend.
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0: What's going on?
1: Unsolicited.
2: Hummingbird. 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
2: 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And of course, they ship every day.
0: Poor Mitch. Thanks for the laughs, you boys. You and yours have a safe and blessed weekend. Feeling stronger for Mitch, which he does each Friday.
1: Yeah, yeah, what a nice
0: and,
1: dude.
0: In well, studio.
2: Apparently not.
0: Off mic, here's Hunter's quote. Shut up. So that's what that's what Bruce sent back to Mitch.
2: Yeah,
0: to
2: make sure Mitch
0: shut up,
2: that
0: Hunter.
2: Was
0: he said that.
10: Come it was on a into joke. Marine General and get outdoors with us.
1: I love Mitch.
0: Yeah, not very nice.
1: Mitch is a great dude. Yeah.
0: Not very nice.
1: It was just a joke.
2: It didn't sound like a joke to me.
1: Yep. Sometimes you got to mess with the people on the text
0: is
1: line.
0: Is that what
1: you know?
0: It is?
1: I don't know.
0: Also,
1: Scott, your what's hand your is name? Up. Scott, your hand's up.
0: Just call me. Call me Bob. Call me Bob today.
2: Bob, your hand is up.
1: Don't call me late to dinner.
0: Hunter, what's the difference between 50% chance of rain and 50% chance of sunshine?
1: Same thing.
0: I'm just going with
2: then
0: the
2: why are you being pessimistic and saying 50% chance of rain all the time?
1: You could say, yeah. I guess if there's a 20% chance of rain, you could say, yeah.
2: Hey, it's a 50% chance it could be dry today.
1: 80% chance for sunshine today.
2: See?
11: Hey,
1: yeah.
11: How's it going?
2: NL Central leading Brewers home to face the Phillies this weekend. 6:30 tonight, Jacob Mizorowski versus Andrew Painter. 6:15 tomorrow, Shane Drown versus Aaron Nola. 1 p.m. Sunday, a couple of potential all-stars, Kyle Harrison versus Christopher Sanchez. Milwaukee up 4 on St. Louis in the NL Central. Twins home to face the Cardinals, 7 o'clock tonight. Joe Ryan versus Kyle Leahy, 1 o'clock tomorrow. Connor Prelip versus Matthew Liberatore, and then one on Sunday.
1: The Tom
2: Bradley
1: Julian.
2: Versus Michael McGreevy. What?
1: You said Leahy. The liquor, Julian. Yeah. I am the liquor.
2: Right.
1: Yeah. Love Trailer Mr.
2: Park
1: Leahy.
2: Boys.
1: Yeah, what a great show.
2: All those games on 610 and 103.9. I'm sorry for my friend Hunter over here. It's not making any sense as usual. Huskies host Minot 6:30 at Wade Stadium. Pregame ceremony to retire the double zero worn by their longtime clubhouse volunteer, Dale Hoagie Hogenson, who passed away in February. Men's College World Series in Omaha, Troy versus West Virginia. Ole Miss versus North Carolina today. And then tomorrow, Oklahoma takes on Alabama and Texas battles Georgia. Double elimination continues through next weekend. NBA Finals game number 5 is tomorrow night in San Antonio. Knicks and Spurs, chance for New York to close out its first championship since I don't even know when. I can't remember at this point.
1: What?
2: Been a long time.
1: 1998, wasn't it?
2: No, that was the last time they played in the finals.
1: Oh.
2: They have not won since like the 70s.
1: Oh.
2: Yeah, like 73, I think, was their last title. Oh. Lynx at Las Vegas tomorrow at 7. The top two teams in the WNBA. Minnesota's 10-2. Vegas is 9-3. The Stanley Cup will be in the building in Las Vegas on Sunday night. As the Golden Knights try to stay alive versus Carolina, Hurricanes up 3-2, 7 o'clock for Game 6 on Sunday evening. World Cup today, Canada takes on Bosnia-Herzegovina, 2 o'clock in Toronto. The U.S. will play Paraguay in Los Angeles at 8, 4 games tomorrow, and then 4 more on Sunday. State baseball tournament, single-A semifinal in St. Cloud, Southridge versus Red Lake County at 11 a.m., and then in 3A, in Jordan, consolation bracket, Grand Rapids takes on Northfield at noon. Sports.
0: Thank you, Bruce. Jason on the text line, Ole Miss. I bet that turns Hunter on.
2: Oh! Well done, Jason.
1: Is that
2: well
1: an old done. Joke, a fat joke, or all of the above?
2: I don't think it was a fat joke at all.
1: No, I don't think so at all.
2: No, not in the least.
0: So our 8 o'clock hour was super busy, and you got here way late.
1: Sure, yep.
0: So with that being said, because I was waiting for you to arrive, because we have our 5 qualifiers for the Great Grocery Grab.
1: Oh, yeah.
0: Final, number 4 at Super 1 Miller Hill location. So out of the 5 qualifiers, I put these in no particular order, and we're going to have you call out a number between 1 and 5 coming up in a little bit here. And we're going to find out which of our qualifiers is joining us on Tuesday for the Great Grocery Grab Miller Hill location with Burnex.
1: Beautiful.
0: Sound good?
1: I can say the number now?
2: Well, Hunter, he said later, not now.
0: I think the two words were coming up.
1: Oh, yeah. Sorry. Okay. I'll wait. I got my number already, though. We're all good.
0: Should you say it now?
1: Sure.
2: Hopefully it's a number actually between 1 and 5. You never know with you.
1: So between, that means
2: I
1: you can't
2: say 8.
1: That means you can't say 1 or 5, right?
0: Oh, don't say between 1 and 5. Just pretend you're calling out another number, but do it in a different accent.
1: No, I'm good.
0: You sure?
1: That's not going to happen.
0: Positive?
1: I don't want to lose my job today.
2: But tomorrow maybe you'll
1: maybe tomorrow.
2: Be a different story.
1: No.

0: 916, the KQ Morning Show. It's brought to you by Benefort Chrysler, Dodge Jeep Ram in Superior. Solo Pete Townsend, Scott Savage, along with Hunter McCullough in studio.
1: Hey!
0: And Bruce Hiske walking around somewhere down the hall as well. He'll be joining us back in studio, along with Sister Sarah. Dear Scotty, 940 this morning. Come on, get those questions in. A lot coming in already via the text line. Something on your mind you would like an answer to, or maybe you're just inquiring about something. 218-724-7625. Okie dokie. After this tune here, I'm going to have Hunter McCullough in studio pick out a number between 1 and 5, and then we're going to find out which of the qualifiers are going to be great grocery grabbing on Tuesday,
1: ooh,
0: right? From the Super One Miller Hill location. We'll do that after Pearl Jam at KQ.

0: And I guess we're done. They pulled the plug on Pearl Jam. It's over. Hi. 9:23. That's so frustrating. The KQ Morning Show is brought to you by Benefor Chrysler Dodge Jeep Ram in Superior. Nice little fade out would be great. Yep. And I had a radio station, and you just get it cut out. But
1: there we go.
0: I digress. All right, Hunter, here we go. We have our five qualifiers. You ready?
1: Yep.
0: In no particular order, I'm going to go with how they, because I put, so for example, Dane of Cloquet was qualifier number one for the week.
1: Yep.
0: For the great grocery grab. But his number is not one. If that makes any sense, I just
1: randomly
0: split up the numbers here. Then we had Brent of Moose Lake. He was a qualifier on day two. Day three, it was Gene from Hurley. Qualifier number four was Elliot. And today, this morning, out of the box at the Super One Miller Hill location was Julie, and she's qualifier number five.
1: Perfect.
0: So a number, you ready?
1: Yep.
0: Between one and five, I'm going to have you pick it. But if possible, can you possibly do it in an accent?
1: No, I'm good. I'm good. No. I don't think I will. Do you want me to do it right now?
0: Yeah, we're going to do it right now. Take care of it.
1: Right now.
0: We have to get ready for Today in Rock History. And then Dear Scotty brought to you by Twin Ports Built. And that's Matt Labard and crew there bringing that to you. Questions, by the way, have already been coming in, and we're copying and pasting those at 218-724-7625. Okay, without further ado, a number between one and five.
2: Say seven.
1: In honor of Dale, I'm going three.
0: Yeah.
1: I don't know.
2: There you
1: We'll go three.
2: I like it.
1: Yeah, there
2: like
1: you go.
2: It.
1: Yep.
0: Three. So the one, the number three with the wings, and then what's the saying?
1: Because God needed a driver too,
0: right.
1: Or something like that.
0: That's right. All right, number three. All right, number three. We have it is Elliot Escurich from Duluth. That's our winner. He was number three.
3: It's rigged.
1: It's so rigged.
0: And he was actually qualifier number four, but number three was on his sheet here.
1: Well,
0: so
1: look at that.
0: Now, Elliot, if you're listening, just to let you know, you do not now get your $25 Super One Foods gift card.
2: Why not?
0: You give that back, because in lieu of doing the great grocery grab, and hopefully you're going to be in the thousands of dollars. Teresa, how about $1,311.66 on Tuesday?
1: It's got to be close to a record.
0: I think so.
2: It's got to be up there, yeah.
0: The rest of you fine folks from this week, you got a $25 gift card to Super One Foods. You got to come down to Midwest Communications. We're at 11 East Superior Street, downtown Duluth, Suite 380, Monday through Friday, 8 to 4. 8 to 4 are the business hours to pick up your card. You get, what is it, Bruce? 30, is it 30 days or 2 weeks or something?
2: I think it's 30 days.
0: You get 30 days to get that picked up. So,
2: but you should do it quickly because I might be wrong.
0: Yeah, so if you have any questions, call the front office. But yeah, we'll have that waiting for you because we don't get to mail anything out anymore anyway. Scott, you introduce Hunter as... I'm going to have to look at that on the text.
1: Uh-oh.
0: I'm going to come back, and we are set to go with Today in Rock History at KQ.
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7: 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I mean, I'm afraid Klobuchar is just more the same. 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
11: But it's not working.
7: $1 billion of fraud. Student scores falling, jobs vanishing. I don't know if Minnesota survives another 4 years of Klobuchar and failures. America's PAC is responsible for the content of this advertising, paid for by America's PAC and not authorized by any other candidate or committee. America's PAC 527.com.

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7: 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Did you see the memo about this?
8: Yeah, I have the memo right here. I just forgot, but it's not shipping out till tomorrow, so there's no problem.
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9: Good morning. Here's a look at today, June 12th in rock history. 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Today in 1964, the Beatles arrived in Australia for the first and only tour of Oceania. As they deplaned, they were met by an estimated 300,000 fans who lined a 10-mile route into the city center. Today, 1966, Pink Floyd had a lucky night at London's Marquee Club, where manager Peter Jenner caught their show. Several months later, Jenner and Andrew King would sign a joint management contract with the British band. And finally today, 1967, Bob Dylan's greatest hits broke the top 10 of the Billboard 200. The album, which marked the singer-songwriter's first compilation, featured a now iconic backlit profile photo of Dylan. The LP would become Dylan's highest-selling title in the U.S. And that is a look at today, June 12th in rock history. 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

0: 936 Van Halen and the Cradle will rock. We'll send that out to Colton this morning.
1: Yeah,
0: Papa
1: there we go.
0: Papa Colton.
2: Levy Colton.
0: It is Scott along with Bruce.
3: Hi.
0: And Hunter.
3: He's here as well.
0: Got some fat jokes going on coming into the text line.
3: Oh, yeah, that's very nice stuff. People out there.
0: He's commenting and kind of, you read it and kind of go, oh, that's just a fat joke.
1: That's a fat joke, isn't it?
3: It is.
0: It's all part of Dear Scotty, brought to you by Twin Ports Built. And Bruce, you have a saying for this.
3: Yeah, this segment is only as good as you people make it.
0: All right. Well, thank you for that. And we're going to get them rolling next. By the way, if you'd like to contribute to this, we'll get Sister Sarah in as well. Feel free to do that at 218-724-ROCK. That, of course, is the KQ text line. 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
0: Oh, thank you, Bruce. Appreciate that. Sorry about that.
1: No, you're good.
0: Talked to you. Walked right over you.
1: I was going to try to translate the roof, but I forgot what the numbers were. It's 218-866-7663.
2: There we go.
0: All right. If you have a question for any of us, feel free to pipe it in now on the text line at 218-724-7625.
1: You want to get Sarah? You want to open the door and just get Sarah in here?
3: Yep. Just kind of prop that. Whoa, careful. Whoa.
4: Sarah! Dave Cook!
0: Did you hear that? Was that a piece of weld giving loose on that chair there?
1: I don't know.
2: Sounds you like right? another fat joke.
0: No, I didn't mean to be that.
2: That was kind of a fat joke.
0: I didn't.
2: Listen, you never do fat jokes, Scott.
0: Because I'm fat. It wasn't meant to be that way, but you turned and...
2: There's definitely a lean on the chair. There was, I think, a...
0: There was a crack.
2: A cog gave out or something. I don't know. That was Sue.
0: Check the welding under there. You never know. You just never know.
1: Well, that chair is older than you are, so it wouldn't be the end of the world, I think.
2: I'm splitting atoms under my ass.
5: Dear Scotty.
1: Dear everyone, when's the last time you called out sick to work?
2: Oh, only a couple of weeks ago for me.
1: I say for you, you had the issue. Yeah.
2: I had dysentery or whatever that was. Just kept out of both ends, dysentery, whatever.
6: Okay, TMI.
2: Hi,
1: thank
2: Sarah.
1: You, Sarah.
0: Hi. Hi, Sarah.
6: Hi.
1: Thank you for pointing that out.
5: Mm-hmm. Dear Scotty.
1: By the way, I think it was at some point in hockey season, I caught something at the end of a weekend and I stayed home for a day.
2: Okay.
1: Because I didn't want to infect my fellow man.
2: Mm.
1: So, yeah. Anyway. Let's see. Dear everyone, what is a song, movie, or TV show you absolutely hate to admit you love?
6: Oh.
1: Basically, your guilty pleasure.
0: For a movie?
1: Song, movie, or TV show.
6: Well, I mean, I would still rewatch it, but The Newlyweds, Jessica Simpson and Nick Lachey, it's pretty old, but oh my gosh, that was the best. She was so stupid, it was fun.
1: I'm trying to think of one. I don't have a lot of guilty pleasures. I just say I watch that and I enjoy it, or I listen to it and I enjoy it. Like, people rip on me for liking that Breakfast at Tiffany song. I love that song.
2: It's a great song.
1: Thank you.
2: I want to do it in the band, and Colton won't let me.
6: Why? Obviously, if you're talking about it, you feel whatever about it. So,
1: but I'm just saying. So, I don't really have any guilty pleasures. I don't have anything I hide my enjoyment. Maybe I watched on the Roku app. They've got the channel that's 24/7, nothing but episodes of Cheaters.
2: Yeah.
1: I do watch that quite a bit.
2: Oh, that is guilty
1: pleasure.
2: That's
1: some serious trash TV right there.
6: It's got Lifetime, Housewives, you know, all for us.
0: It's been years since I've been able to dive into those.
6: Oh.
0: Unfortunately. You know what I came across yesterday that I used to watch all the time?
2: What's that?
0: Because I was able to get it on one of the stealing services from my kids. Thank you to them. The Ice Road Truckers.
1: Oh, they got a channel of that. It's awesome.
6: I used to watch that, yeah.
2: That was a good show.
1: What a great show.
0: Yep. So I found last season, the October 2025 season 12 or whatever.
1: Yep, they brought it back, yep.
0: I just started watching that last night.
1: I haven't gotten to it yet, but it's on, like, in the Sling app. I've got it bookmarked. I just haven't had a chance to go watch it yet.
6: Maybe you should be more ashamed of how much TV you watch.
1: I actually don't watch that much outside of sports. I just don't.
2: Sarah's getting judgy.
6: No,
1: that's fine. I'm not mad at her.
0: She's looking at her watch. Do we have any for Sarah?
5: Dear Scott.
6: Oh, no, sorry. I just got a text.
0: Oh, I always forget. Yeah, you got Inspector one of those fancy Gadget. Phones.
1: I always stick around to hear Chicago's Feeling Stronger. I love it. What is the origin of doing this on Fridays? Honestly, I don't remember what the origin was. It's been a long time.
0: It was just for the end of the week, and Chicago's Feeling Stronger, just kind of an uplifting the weeks. Hey, we're heading into the weekend, and we're wrapping things up. And
6: Did you guys do that at The Rock?
0: What?
6: Did you do that?
1: Yeah, we started that down at Red Rock.
6: I thought so.
1: I mean, it's been probably...
2: Over 10 years, for sure.
1: I would bet you it's been close to 15 years of doing it.
0: And a long time.
2: When I started listening, it was always fun when Rich would come in, and you guys would try to get...
0: The deal of the day!
1: The old marketplace bit, and then we'd make him stick around, he would never sing.
2: I kept trying to get him to sing.
6: Yeah,
2: oh my gosh.
6: That was funny.
0: Come here, Rich. He used to get so... He'd flunk out. Give us the deal of the day, and then just get me out of here.
1: Yeah.
6: The end of the day was so cool.

0: Oh, that was fun.
1: It was, yeah. And we all like jump on and take advantage of it before anybody else could.
0: Yeah.
2: Sorry, we bought all those right up.
0: Oh.
2: Sold out.
1: Dear Scotty, why are some swear words bleeped from songs and others are not? And I can't read the words, but he says there are some that are bleeped out and others aren't in certain songs. Have a great weekend.
0: Yeah. There's a Queen song you can think of? Or no, Rolling Stone?
1: Well, the one I think of is Money for Nothing by Dire Straits.
0: Oh, that's another one. Yep, yep.
1: There's a word there that in some places, I don't think we bleep it out. Other places do.
3: Yeah, Jason has an explanation for that about the artistry of songs or whatever that just
1: that is the art that is their piece of work, and right. We're going to try not to alter it, but sometimes the powers that be don't give us a choice, I think is kind of how it works.
3: Bingo.
2: Just like Dear us. Scotty. They don't want to say stuff.
1: Yeah, unfortunately other hands are in the cookie jar sometimes, if you know what I mean.
0: Hot.
1: Dear what?
0: What?
2: Then they're closing the cookie jar.
0: See what sound
1: did?
0: Reference.
1: Yeah, we did that.
3: Pushing the lid, yeah.
1: Dear Bruce, what's your favorite song on the new Shinedown album? I will be honest, I have listened to about a third of the new Shinedown album. I've got like 30 songs in my new music queue in my music app. I've got new albums from Shinedown and Evanescence I've heard barely any of, and then a bunch of other songs I haven't not listened to the last couple of weeks.
0: What's your favorite from the first third?
1: But the favorite that I've had so far is Outlaw, and it's a great song. And I don't know if it's going to go anywhere. I don't know if they're going to release it as a single. I have no idea, but I love that song. It's a great tune.
3: Great band to see live.
1: Yes, they are. They're great live.
2: Dear Scotty.
1: And they're down at Treasure Island in August with Coheed and Cambria.
3: Oh, that's right. Are you going to that show?
0: No, not that one. No.
3: Oh, by the way, a hint to the lighting folks in these concerts. Now, I know this is a pet peeve of mine, but it's like, just keep these darn, I almost swore, keep these darn lights old school back concentrated on the stage area. Stop flipping the things out into the audience sometimes. Where we can't watch the bands, because half the time you got to close your eyes, put your head down.
1: Yeah.
2: They're probably trying to catch people together in the audience. You know?
3: No, it's not that.
2: I'm just kidding.
1: Trying to find the next Coldplay bit,
2: yes,
1: right?
2: Yes, yes. Yeah.
1: That's a great point.
2: Dear Scotty.
0: I hate to say it, that's kind of an old man complaint. I love it.
1: It kind of is, but I also understand it. Because yes. There is nothing I hate more than I'm sitting there enjoying a show and somebody's set, all of a sudden the lights are in my eyes.
0: Yeah.
1: And I can't see a dang thing anywhere. Like that.
3: Where's the band?
1: I know I'm there to hear the music and I can still hear the music, but I don't want to have to shut my eyes because I can't see anything. I do understand. Anyway, dear Hottie Scotty, this person says.
2: Ooh.
1: Somebody's on to Scotty. Are you guys allowed to decline ad reads you don't personally endorse, or do you just have to shut up and read?
3: Yes.
1: Well, there's two parts of that.
0: Oh.
1: I can vouch I have actually turned stuff down before.
2: Oh, interesting. Bruce is a big deal.
1: I don't want to put my voice on that. I don't want to read that. I don't want to get into what it was, but it was a controversial type of a topic.
0: Sure.
1: And I didn't want to get into it. Yeah. And I'm like, I'm steering clear. I don't even know
3: was
1: who
3: that for a testimonial
1: it. Or yeah, just it was cutting for a commercial. This a commercial is different.
3: Gotcha. I thought okay, that's yeah.
1: No, this is to me when they say you don't personally endorse, that's a whole different like. But yeah, if I get an ad read, I read the ad. I don't care.
0: Yeah.
3: Well, we have to.
1: Yeah.
3: Yeah.
2: Your
3: likeness is owned by Midwest Communications.
1: Yeah. And if you don't read it, Sarah comes after you. It's really not a great time.
0: You don't want that.
3: And we don't get any, people wonder about that too with us cutting commercials. And so you don't get anything, by the way. It's all just
1: it's part of the
3: packaged
1: deal.
3: In.
1: Yep.
2: Dear Scotty.
1: All right, somebody's looking for advice.
2: Oh.
1: I have a great new job that has a good path, but I had to take a little pay cut and it had worse benefits than I had. I was at the top of what I was doing before and now started back at the bottom, essentially. Within 3-ish years, I should be moving up, but have a hard road between now and then financially. Do I ride it out or keep looking elsewhere? I am the sole provider for my family also.
0: That was a lot of words.
1: Life is too short to do something you don't enjoy.
0: Yeah.
3: There you go.
1: If you find something you enjoy, to me, you stick it out, and if it's not paying enough, it's not paying enough. You've got to make that decision. Is what you're doing worth what you're getting paid to do it?
0: That's why we're all in radio.
2: Well, why did they leave the job that paid well and had great benefits to go to this job? I get that they were at the top, but like now you don't want to do this. Like I guess you should have just stayed where you were.
1: Some people like to they like to challenge themselves, and sometimes they get themselves in a corner by doing that. Mm-hmm. I've seen that over the years.
2: Maybe just go do Food Dudes while you have to for 3 years.
0: We're not in radio for the money. We're in radio for the fun.
3: Yeah, it's important.
1: When does that start?
0: Like, yep. Yeah. What's that?
1: So when does that start?
0: Oh, okay, Bruce.
1: Okay.
2: 1 p.m.
3: All right, yeah. Thanks, everybody. Sister Pretty Sarah, much. Thank you so much. I know there wasn't a lot for dear
2: oh,
3: Sarah,
2: I don't care.
3: But hey, have a great weekend.
2: You too.
3: I'm sure you're going to be busy. She was laying down. I thought it was busy when I did my traveling hockey way back when, you know, for my parents.
0: Yeah.
3: It's nothing like today at all.
1: No, it's crazy.
3: She was
1: now.
3: Breaking down. They have 55 practices. Then you got to go to these two. They got a doubleheader and all this.
2: Because sports these days isn't just like, okay, we're in basketball season now. And we're in soccer. Like, it's like dang near year round. So, like, basketball right. practice is happening now. But soccer practice is also happening. And softball yeah. practice and yeah. tournaments and games. So,
0: jeez.
3: Yeah. Well, and you're involved with your kids' lives. And that's the most important thing, man.
2: Truth. Wouldn't way do it any other way.
3: Way to go, exactly. Special mom.
2: Woo! Have a good weekend.
1: Good job, Sarah.
3: All right, everybody. Peace. We're going to be back with.
1: Wait. Before you go. There's a text that has come in.
3: I have to go.
1: I believe someone did a skit of the seven words you can't say on radio. Perhaps they need to ask Goggle.
0: Goggle. Jeez.
3: You stopped me for that.
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0: All right. 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
3: It's working.
0: Ba, ba, ba.
3: Officially in the system.
0: Woo!
3: Nice.

0: just like the Angels.
1: Oh, yeah. But now we realize love's not all that it's supposed to be.
0: Listen to the horns. Well, everybody, thank you very much for tuning in. Really appreciate that. 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We're going to be mixing in the Power Ballads. Bringing back some memories with those all weekend long. That should be a lot of fun. And coming up tomorrow, Final Vinyl. Tomorrow is June 13th. So I went back, did some digging. June 13th, 1975. Peter Frampton and the band playing the first of two nights at San Francisco's Winterland Ballroom. So recordings from those shows and some others made up the legendary double live album, Frampton Comes Alive. What an album. Four sides, I get it, but I'm doing spinning sides one and two tomorrow due to time constraint things. 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I forgot how good that sounds live. Ugh. Holy moly, what a great live album. Yeah, so looking forward to that. Then we'll have the worst or the best of the KQ train wreck, best of the KQ morning show. We are all over the place this weekend for remotes. You can join Tom tomorrow, 10 to noon. 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Rich tomorrow, 2 to 4. Zooch on Sunday from noon to 2 to take advantage of that. Sunday morning, the Acoustic Storm, brought to you by Musical Round, starts at 8. Let's go.
2: Woo!

0: Thanks for taking us along for the ride this week, everybody. We appreciate it. I would be Scott Savage. May God bless you, keep you, and shine his light upon each and every one of you out there each and every day. Be the reason someone smiles today, too. You never know what somebody might be going through, and a little smile might help just a little bit. I'll see everybody back here at noon for the Electric Lunch. And Hunter McCullough, thank you for helping out today.
1: Thank you, Scott. Love you, man.
0: Yep. Glad that you were able to show up because, you know, you were with a young buck.
1: Yes, exactly. That sounds weird, but yes.
0: Vacation this week. No, you need the Northwoods Band, Nowhere, McCullough Brothers.
1: Yep.
0: Okay, well, enjoy your time with your better half.
1: Thank you, brother.
0: Stay up to date, though, with the Northwoods Band and the McCullough Brothers on Facebook for dates coming soon near you as well.
1: Thank you.
0: Love you, brother.
1: Love you, too. Peace.
0: Love the family as well. Jimfluencer, of course.
1: Yeah.
0: Momager.
1: Yep.
0: The whole nine yards.
1: Same to the Savages.
0: Anything you want to add to everybody out there?
1: Rock on. Get crazy this weekend, folks. Rock on, folks.
0: What?
1: What? Huh?
0: Are you going tubing tomorrow?
1: Yeah, I'm going tubing down the Namekagon. Oh. Talk about debauchery.
0: Could be a little cool, right?
1: Might be a tad cool. We'll see what happens.
0: Dealing with the turtle, maybe?
1: Yeah, well, the turtle, maybe.
2: What a week.
3: 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Yeah, Mary, I'm recording KQDS, and I'm hearing the noise on the floor upstairs that you're making. 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

0: High enough. Damn Yankees at KQ, the North Lions' number one radio station. It is Scott Savage on your Friday big weekend. 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

0: Solo Don Henley at KQ, the Northland's number one radio station. It is Scott Savage, and coming up this weekend, we got a good one for you. Power Ballad Weekend, each hour mixing in the old power ballads from back in the day. Kind of, for some of these bands, set them on the map with that power ballad. It's going to bring back some great memories, if you ask me. Weather forecast, take a look at that, get you back into some rock and roll here on the 10 o'clock hour. Petty is lined up. And one from The Clash set to go next.
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0: And take a look at that KQ satellite weather for today. Sunshine, high in the 70s. Breezy out there, mostly clear tonight, low 52. For your Saturday, looking at mostly sunny skies, high around 65. Breezy conditions will continue. Some clouds for tomorrow evening, a low 47. Into Sunday, sunshine returns, high of 67. 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

0: It's Petty Breakdown at KQ, the Northland's number one radio station. Home to the afternoon train wreck, Tom and Jesse after it on the Friday edition. Trending on the 20s will be coming up at 3:30, 7-second ticker game. Chance to win a beautiful pizza, delicious, from Due North Pizzeria. And tickets to see Weird Al Yankovic included later this month at the deck. I think that is on the 26th, if I'm not mistaken. Northern News Now headlines, your weather with Northern News Now. 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

0: Wish you were here, and you are. And I appreciate it. Pink Floyd at KQ. Scott Savage. So we're looking for your golf photos out there. If you're heading on to the course this weekend, make sure to snap a couple of photos and send it to our text line here with the keyword golf. Chance to win some free golf from Nemadji here. 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
1: I mean, come on, Ed, it's bullcrap. 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I mean, they rev my engine, but they don't belong in the newsroom.
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0: It's Pat Benatar with Heartbreaker at KQ, the North Lions' number one radio station, home to Final Vinyl, and I'm going to be back at it tomorrow morning starting at 8 a.m. Good one for tomorrow. It is June 13th, so I'm going June 13th back to 1975. Peter Frampton and the band playing their first of two nights at San Francisco's Winterland Ballroom. Recordings from those two shows and some others made up the legendary double live album Frampton Comes Alive. So I'll be spinning sides one and two tomorrow morning. What a great album. Double album at that, but we only have time for sides one and two. And that'll be brought to you by Musical Round at 105 East Central Entrance in Duluth, where they buy, sell, and trade new and used musical gear.
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0: Look at that KQ satellite weather. Sunshine today, high in the 70s, mostly clear tonight, low 52 and breezy. Mostly sunny tomorrow, high in the 60s. Breezy conditions will continue, mostly cloudy tomorrow evening, a low 47. More sun expected for Sunday with a high in the upper 60s. Partly cloudy Sunday night, low of 47. 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
6: 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The Who, Leonard Skinner, classic Eagles, Poison, Boston is coming up, Fabulous Thunderbirds, and we'll go to the 80s with the Flock of Seagulls, not too far off of the 2 o'clock hour. 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
1: And the Dippy driving around with no headlights during inclement weather.
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3: 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Amen.

just an old popular trend. Ain't never seen the inside of that magazine, GQ. We don't care if you're a lawyer or Texas or

Yes, indeed. Our 250th for the U.S. of A this year. America. Leonard Skinner's Red, White, and Blue. KQ, the afternoon crew, is one from the Eagles now.

0: Starting tonight, the Eagles Classic Rock KQ, the Northlands' number one radio station. 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They're at 5014 Miller Chunk Highway. Some great savings going on with your Hyundais. And then you can head over to West Duluth Menards, the parking lot there. Homestead Meats is back this weekend. Unbelievable deal. 20 ribeyes for just $40. They have some other meat packs on special as well. So Rich will be on site tomorrow, 2 to 4. And then it's Zooch on Sunday from noon to 2 with Homestead Meats. Again, that'll be the West Duluth Menards parking lot this weekend, all with KQ.
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0: Look at that KQ satellite weather for tonight. Mostly clear skies and a low of 52. Winds out of the west, 5 to 15, gusting to 25. Going to be breezy all weekend long, as a matter of fact. Mostly sunny tomorrow, high in the upper 60s. Some clouds tomorrow evening, a low of 47. Sunday, sunshine, high in the upper 60s once again. Partly cloudy Sunday night, low of 47. And Monday brings mostly sunny skies and a high around 68. All in all, pretty nice for the weekend weather-wise. 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

0: Iran. So far away with KQ. Scott said, I just found it funny. We are getting ready for the afternoon train wreck. Tom and Jesse coming up, trending on the 20s. Hey, 3:30, 7-second ticker game. Win a pizza from Due North Pizzeria and tickets to see Weird Al Yankovic later this month at the Deck. Amsoil Arena there. Northern News Now, Adam Lorch with your weather. TV Tonight with Shelton Pizza. Are they going to bang the drum with Keyboard Liquor ushering in the weekend about 5 o'clock? 10 Trainwreck Tidbits with L&M Fleet Supply. And then Trainwreck Leftovers on the way this afternoon around 5:50.
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2: All right, time for a couple more here with the afternoon cruise before we wrap her up and hand the reins over to the afternoon train wreck. And Ricky, if you're out there, don't lose that number. Be a sad situation. Steely Dan at KQ.

KQ, Scott Savage, gotta go. Have a blessed Friday afternoon. Just had this gentleman on the air with us on the KQ Morning Show last week. Recorded live at the KQ Studios, Kenny Wayne Shepherd and the band with Blue on Black at KQ.

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1: Give me my theme music!

0: It just shows that you're into what we're doing here, you know.
1: You had the mics on that early?
0: Yes.
1: While I was jamming.
0: I know.
1: I didn't know the mics were on.
0: Ain't no shame in that.
1: No, it's Friday.
0: You're the kind of woman that is cruising down the road, the windows are down, and you're singing top of your lungs to the song.
1: Yeah, no, that's facts. If the music in my car has to be loud.
0: No shame. And your dashboard probably has lots of dents in it from you playing dashboard drums. Okay, so it's
1: Tom,
0: okay,
1: don't
0: man.
1: Don't tell people that.
0: Zero shame. Most of the listeners here, that they do the same thing. Right, listener? Right?
2: Yeah.
0: I see.
1: And you don't?
0: There it is.
1: You don't do that? You don't jam out?
0: Of course I do.
1: Or do you have it on NPR?
0: No, of course I do.
1: Good.
0: So, it is 2 minutes after 3 o'clock. It's afternoon train wreck. It looks like we have partly cloudy and a little shower earlier today. But I don't know. You tell us. What's it going to be?
1: Yeah, well, sun's starting to peek out right now, actually. It's been pretty cloudy all day. Right now, it's mostly sunny, a high near 71, a little bit of a west wind breeze. Could be gusty in some areas, up to 30 miles an hour. Tomorrow, for your Saturday, mostly sunny, a high near 64, so a little bit cooler, but dry as of right now. No rain chances. Sunday, looks like sunny, a high near 66, also a little bit cooler. Monday, sunny, high near 69. Monday night is where we get a chance of showers and storms, and then pretty much the rest of the week we have a chance of showers at some point, with the temperatures remaining cool in the mid to high 60s. Right now in Two Harbors, it's 66 degrees. Superior, it's 72. Moose Lake, also 72. Twin Cities, 79. Ashland, 71. Up on the range, we have 65. Duluth International, it's 67. Sky Harbor Airport down here by the water, it's actually warmer down here than up the hill right now. We have a west wind, and it is 72.
0: Yeah, that's not a good thing. That's a winter type syndrome right there. When it's warmer by the lake, that's supposed to happen in the winter, not in the summer.
1: Why? What's the problem with that?
0: Because we're supposed to have summer-like things now. Why? So.
1: Well, I was talking to Dan about that recently, about, like, you know, tourism down here in Canal Park and stuff.
0: Mm-hmm. Yeah.
1: And how I feel like the weather plays a big factor in that, because it's always cold down by the lake, you know. And in the summer, a lot of times, maybe people want it to be warmer when they're out and about and stuff, but it's always so much cooler down here, and then on Park Point as well. So it's just, it's an interesting phenomenon living on the lake and then up the hill, you know.
0: I think that's part of the attraction for a lot of people, you know, that they come here because it's a little bit cooler and it's hot at the rest of the planet. It's not here, you know. And that's why it doesn't matter if you're selling candy or selling doo-wops or widgets or whatever it is you're selling. Every single shop around here's got hoodies on sale.
1: Yes. They know what they're doing down here. The truth.
0: They know what they're doing. Have you ever, when you were a kid, did you play Ding Dong Ditch at all? Did you do that?
1: Yes, I did.
0: Rogue kid that you are.
1: Yes, we played that.
0: You know, and of course we get these stories all the time of just the homeowner going nuts.
1: Yeah.
0: That is one of these stories. That's what this is.
1: Is it dangerous?
0: This is in Mount Pleasant, South Carolina, and a man is facing kidnapping and assault charges after police say snapped following weeks of being ding-dong ditched. Chad Larson is his name. I know a Chad Larson.
1: Chad Larson?
0: Same, different guy, I believe. Told police that children had been ringing his doorbell and running for 2 weeks straight. When they came back on June 1st, though,
1: Ruh-roh.
0: He was hiding behind a bush, concealing himself there, waiting and waiting. And then they show up, and then he tackles two of the juveniles off an electric bike when they rode close enough, grabbed one by the ankle. The child escaped. Then he grabbed another by the neck, dragged the kid into his home, and locked the door.
1: Oh, my gosh.
0: 911 caller reported hearing a child say he was being choked. Officers arrived to find Larson holding the child inside behind a closed glass door. Don't you do that anymore. You know, here's the danger. I'm not excusing. You can't do this to kids. You can't do it. As much as you want to, perhaps, you can't. You cannot do that. But They're doing it for 2 weeks. Remember the guy? I mean, this is an extreme story. The guy that was, where was that, in central Minnesota? Those kids kept coming by and stealing stuff, and then he sat at home one day and he's...
1: Blast them?
0: Yeah.
1: Well, yeah, that's like that the guy? Obvious danger of that.
0: Remember that story? Yeah. I mean, they weren't ding-dong ditching. They were stealing stuff, but mm-hmm. the same thing, you know. I don't know. That one actually went to... They were abusing him, I think, or something, and he ended up, you know, waiting in the wings. This time I'm ready, and you're going to be in trouble. Anyway, I thought...
1: You know, he could have solved this pretty quickly. Just get a Ring camera.
0: And what's that going to do?
1: Put him on camera, show the police.
0: Okay. And then what?
1: And then the police go, and then they poke him in the chest and say, listen here, kiddos.
0: Yeah. Scare them, I guess.
1: Yeah.
0: Yeah, but you can't tackle them and then kidnap them.
1: And drag them into the
0: you
1: house.
0: You can't.
1: What was his plan after that?
0: I don't know. He was just, I think he was just out of his mind at that point, right?
1: Well, yeah, if you're waiting in a bush for hours.
0: Yeah, but I mean, that was it. I mean, he hit his breaking point. 2 weeks is his breaking point. So that was it. Okay, 8 minutes after 3 o'clock, it's the afternoon train wreck. A little bit later on at this hour, we're going to be giving away Due North Pizza from Due North Pizzeria, Hermantown on Miller Trunk Highway, and not one, but two tickets to go see Weird Al Yankovic later on this month. See the legendary Weird Al, and we're going to play another 7-second ticker game. Let's see if we can get Holly in here for that. Just a couple of people to keep track of scores.
1: Oh, you don't trust my quality control?
0: No, I do. I trust it a lot. It's just, you know, when you've got two people hearing, sometimes you hear it a little differently, you know. But let's just bring her in because she's fun. How about that? How about that for a reason?
1: I actually don't even know if she's here.
0: Oh, she's not?
1: I haven't seen her at the...
0: Is Alex here?
1: I didn't see either of them just now when I went to the printer.
0: Okay, it's not even 10 after 3.
1: Sir.
0: Is everybody gone already?
1: It's a Friday. We hold down the fort here.
0: Good grief. Okay, well, we'll see if we can get any help. Otherwise, yes, I trust your judgment. Of course I do.
1: Otherwise, I do, yes. Yeah.
0: Northern News Now at the top of the hour, or coming up at about 10 minutes before the hour, I should say, with Northern News Now and what they're working on and news stories in their newsroom. Also, Chief Meteorologist Adam Lorch at about 4:35 about your weekend weather. 5 o'clock hour, we've got 10 train wreck tidbits. And have some train wreck leftovers as well. That's all happening here on the afternoon train wreck with Jesse Slater there and myself, Tom Rovick. CLO KQ.

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0: 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Their new showroom and location at 5014 Miller Trunk Highway. Then head over to the West Duluth Menards parking lot. That's where Homestead Meats is going to be set up, serving up an unbelievable deal. 20 ribeyes, just $40. Catch Rich live on site Saturday, 2 to 4. Then Zooch will be there on Sunday from noon to 2. All out and about this weekend here on KQ.
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2: 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Locally, a stretch of I-35 in Duluth will stay closed this weekend as crews work to demolish a pedestrian bridge near Mesaba Avenue. MnDOT says the closure will begin tonight at 10 p.m. and last through 5 a.m. Monday morning. Drivers will be detoured onto nearby routes, including I-535 and local city streets. Officials are warning of delays. The pedestrian bridge will remain closed through the end of the project, hopefully, considering it's being demolished. I hope it's not open.
0: Sounds like pedestrians will be detoured, too.
2: Right. Additional lane shifts and overnight closures expected later this summer. Well, it's happened. SpaceX has launched what's being called the largest initial public offering in history. The company plans to sell more than 555 million shares at $135 each, valuing the rocket maker at over $1.7 trillion. The IPO could significantly boost the fortune of CEO Elon Musk, while still leaving him with more than 80% of the company's voting power. The stock is expected to trade on NASDAQ under the ticker symbol SPCX. Did you buy into it?
0: No. Well, I mean, I probably did on some of my funds, but I didn't, like, go and buy individual shares. But I probably have some now, yeah. I'm guessing.
2: I don't know what that means, but...
0: Well, you know, like when you have a mutual fund or your 401k.
2: Oh, yeah.
0: You could have some ownership there, yeah.
2: Interesting.
0: Yeah.
2: Meanwhile, a new survey from U.S. Bank finds nearly 1 in 3 Americans avoid checking their bank accounts due to financial anxiety. The poll of more than 3,000 adults show younger generations are feeling it the most, with nearly half of Gen Z saying they avoid looking at their balances entirely. Millennials also reported high levels of stress, and about 1 in 4 Americans say they would need at least $10,000 in savings to feel financially secure. So we have the world's first trillionaire, and then all of us peasants down here.
0: That's pretty much it. I mean, it's not far off.
2: Mm-mm.
0: That's what it is.
2: And that is what's trending.
0: 3:19 afternoon train wreck, KQ.
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13: I'm Chief Meteorologist Adam Lorch with Northern News Now. As we head into tonight, we're going to be seeing a low of around 53, mostly cloudy. A chance of rain across our far northern and southern counties, but dry in the Twin Ports. Otherwise, tomorrow, highs will be in the 50s and 60s, mostly cloudy with breezy winds between 10 and 20, gusting up to 30. More sunshine and warmer on Sunday with a high of around 69, and breezy winds out of the northwest 10 to 20. With Northern News Now, I'm Adam Lorch for Classic Rock KQ.
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0: 3:25 in the afternoon train wreck online at 95kqds.com. So Alex will join us. Help with quality control. Not that you need help. Just this, the more the merrier. That's the way I see it. We're already going to have two contestants on when we give away Weird Al tickets and pizza from Due North Pizzeria. That's a nice prize.
1: It is. It's
0: a very nice prize. That's just minutes away, so be ready. This is very good news. This is very good news. A report out of Florida has confirmed that at long last, the banana chip bandit has been apprehended.
1: Oh, thank goodness.
0: In Florida over the past few weeks.
1: Of course it was Florida.
0: A Publix grocery store. You ever been to a Publix?
1: Yes.
0: Me too. In Florida.
1: Yeah, same. Yeah.
0: Well, a Publix grocery store had been reporting that a woman repeatedly had been coming into the store and stealing one particular item, $6.49 bag of banana chips. According to a deli manager, Lorenzo Altamira, chips have been swiped on six different occasions.
1: Hmm.
0: Gosh darn it.
1: What is she loading up for?
0: She likes banana chips and doesn't want to pay for them.
1: Oh, I don't blame her. They are very good, and that is expensive.
0: That chip-stealing reign of terror has come to an end, however, with the arrest of 59-year-old Annette Nichols, who they're talking about clear across the country because of her notoriety, who police claim had 13 bags of chips in her car when it was searched.
1: So she was just leaving them in her car?
0: Yep. Allegedly, Nichols' M.O. was to underscan chips at the self-checkout. So, what does that mean, underscan? Like going underneath? What does that mean?
1: I'm guessing just like pretending to scan it
0: and then swipe it in the bag.
1: Yeah.
0: Yeah, I get it. Probably, yeah.
1: Well, it's just fascinating. Like, I want to know why the banana chips specifically. Why are you hoarding them?
0: Yeah.
1: Why are they in your car?
0: Fair question. I mean,
1: are you doing this for someone? Did someone put you up to this?
0: They're just sitting in her car. She's been doing this for weeks, and they're just sitting in her car. So I have to admit, I do like banana chips. It's been a while since I've had them.
1: They're great.
0: Yeah, they are. They're really good.
1: She can learn to make her own.
0: Yeah, or she could just purchase them. They're $6.49. That's not going to break anybody's bank.
1: Tom, really?
0: Well,
1: you don't know people's financial situations. Well, that could be a lot for her. I'm not condoning
0: stealing.
1: It does
0: seem like a lot, though.
1: But I'm just saying, you know, that could easily break someone's bank.
0: Seems like it, yeah. All right, let's get on the telephone. Let's do this right now. Alex is in here, so he's going to help out. 218-724-7625. 218-724-ROCK. This game requires not one, but two contestants. It's mano a mano or womo a womo. What's the...
1: Or mano y womo. Or...
0: Yeah, whatever. We need two people. And we'll take callers 8 and 9, 218-724-7625. Not only will you get an enormously delicious pizza from Due North Pizzeria in Hermantown, okay? You get that. You will also get one of Alex Nelson's heroes in this world, Weird Al Yankovic tickets for his concert coming up at the Deck in like 2 weeks, right?
1: Yep.
0: Yeah.
1: So, 2 weeks from today.
0: Right? He's one of your favorites? What's that? Oh, sorry. They're what?
2: He's a creative genius.
0: Well, that's what I said. I mean, I know that you've got posters and everything. So anyway, 218-724-7625. Callers 8 and 9 get to play. We're going to do the 7-second ticker game. It's you against the other. All right? If you're up to that, dial carefully. Good luck. Steelers Wheel, KQ.

0: You don't have any headsets. What? Where can we find Alex's headsets? I'm sorry, I didn't even notice.
1: I can pretend.
0: No, you're not going to be able to hear. You have to be able to hear these people. Go into the newsroom. There might be a set in there. All right. While Alex does that, to be quite honest with you, I inadvertently hung up on our first contestant, Mike. And so we've got him back, I think. Is this you, Mike?
2: I'm back.
3: Yay. Ooh. I was hoping you were going to text us and tell us.
0: I felt so awful about that. I'm thinking I did not mean to do that. That was inadvertent, and I hung up on you. Well, Mike from Duluth, right?
2: That's right.
0: It's another border battle because Mike from Duluth meet Jeff from Superior.
2: Hey, Jeff.
0: Hey, small talk. That's small talk. These guys have no fondness for each other at all.
3: Not crap talk, just small talk.
0: No, it's just really. You got your headsets?
1: I do.
0: All right, can you hear everything?
1: I think so.
0: Alex is in here. Alex, Jeff, Alex, Mike.
1: Great to meet you.
2: All right, how are you doing?
0: Okay, so Alex is just going to help with quality control here. And this is the 7-second ticker game, gentlemen. The way this works is I give you a topic. Say, for example, I'd say, name as many things as you can that are red. And you'd say a rose, a blood. You name as many things as you can in 7 seconds, okay? That's why we call it the 7-second ticker game. And you'll get 7 seconds. Then the other person gives it a shot at another question. And we'll do 3 rounds. And in the end, whoever has the most points will win a pair of tickets to go see Weird Al Yankovic later on this month at the Deck. And a Due North Pizzeria pizza. All right? You guys got it?
2: Yeah, I got it.
4: Sounds good.
0: Okay. Jeff, I'm going to turn you down. Mike, you're going to be going first because you were caller number 8. And so by default, you get to pick list A or list B here in round 1. Which one do you want?
3: Do A.
2: List A.
0: Mike says he wants list A. Alex, you ready to keep track? You need a pen?
1: I would love
0: Okay. You can use the back of that thing. I don't care. That's fine. I think it's like a contract for something. Yeah, your soul. That's right. Leave it to Alex. Alex is a metalhead. Did you know that, Jesse?
3: I did.
0: You aware of that?
3: Yep. Yeah.
1: It's the best genre.
0: Okay. Well, anyway, here we go. Mike, you pick list A, and so here it is. You ready?
2: Yes. Go ahead.
0: Mike, in 7 seconds, name as many foods as you can that you consider gross. Go.
2: Clams, shrimp, fish, lobster.
0: Time's up.
3: Not a big seafood guy, huh, Mike?
0: Okay. You don't like?
2: No.
0: No seafood. So, Alex, what did he get there?
1: 4.
0: He got 4. That's pretty good. That's pretty good for more a first round, half. Mike. Nice going, man. Nice first round. All right. Jeff?
5: Yeah.
0: All right. I'm going to turn Mike down now. Jeff, he did well. He got 4. Okay?
5: You're right.
0: Think you
5: did
0: can
5: a really good.
0: Yeah, that's very good. All right. You think you got this? It'll take 4 to tie, 5 to take the lead here in round 1. He picked list A. You get list B. You ready?
5: Yeah, B for brainstorming.
0: Okay. There you have it, everybody. B for brainstorming. Jeff from Superior, in 7 seconds, name as many foods as you can that you find delicious. Go.
5: Pizza, ice cream, chocolate chips, chocolate cookies, cake, mushrooms.
0: Got a bit of a sweet tooth there, Jeff?
5: You could accuse me of that. You know what I learned? I want a Shelton's pizza. Is that related to the manager of the Twins, that Derek Shelton? Are they related?
0: I don't know. No idea.
5: Yeah, I heard it. Yeah. I had a lot of thoughts.
0: Yeah.
5: 7 seconds.
0: I don't know. Good question. I'm going to turn you down now. And it's going to go to Mike.
3: Don't you want
0: to
3: know what he got?
0: Oh, yeah. What did he get? I thought he said he got 5. Didn't he say he got 5?
1: I don't know. He was talking really fast.
0: Oh.
3: He got 6.
0: 6. Okay. Good thing that.
3: He got marshmallow at the timer.
0: I didn't even hear
1: that. That one was.
0: Okay. Well, you got 6, Jeff. That's really good. That's a well done round. Okay.
5: Okay. Thank you.
0: All right. Don't go anywhere. Mike, he just took the lead by two. He got six.
2: I heard that.
0: That's a good round. All right. But we've got two more rounds to go. Are you ready?
2: Okay, let's go with A again.
0: List A. Mike picks List A in round number two. Mike, in 7 seconds, name as many fun things as you can do that are free. Go.
2: Go to the park, go to the beach, go to...
1: Time's up.
0: That's it. I think you got them all. Those are the only two things you can do for free that are fun.
1: Especially around here.
3: I was thinking library.
0: Library? Okay. All right, that's fun. Evidently.
2: Not really.
3: Wow.
0: Go to the park, go to the beach, that's it. That's all there is. All right, Mike. Well, so that puts you at a tie with Jeff, right?
3: Yep.
2: Mm-hmm.
0: Okay. So I'm going to pot you down and bring Jeff up. You guys are tied, but Jeff, you still have a whole round in hand. Okay?
5: Wow. Yeah. This is more exciting than curling.
0: Exactly. That's what we've been saying. In fact, that's the moniker for this game. Play the 7-second ticker game. It's more fun than curling. Jesse was just saying that off the air.
3: Yep.
0: All right, Jeff.
5: She's really smart.
0: She is. There's no question about it.
3: Oh, is this Jeff? I like you, Jeff.
0: Oh, boy. All right, Jeff. He picked List A here in round two, so you get List B. Are you ready?
5: Yeah, B for brainstorming.
0: There you have it, everybody. Jeff, in 7 seconds, name as many fun things as you can that cost too much money. Go.
5: Going to a movie, taking a date out to dinner, buying a new car, taking a trip to...
1: Time's up!
3: The last one, he said taking a trip to, and then it got cut off by the timer, and I didn't hear what he said.
5: Well, I said France, because I've been to France, and it's very...
0: Mm. Yeah. Alex, your quality control, what's the call?
1: You know, I think we can give it to him.
0: Okay. So what does that give him?
3: Four.
0: So he's up to 10?
3: Yep.
0: Now?
3: So Mike needs four to tie, but he should probably do more because Jeff has a whole nother round after
0: him. All right. Jeff's got a round in hand.
3: Mike,
0: here.
3: You got to turn it up here. You got to lock in.
2: Want them Al tickets.
3: Come on, lock in. Yeah, for those weird Al tickets.
0: Well, we're going to start round three. Jeff, I'm going to turn you down. Mike... Here we go. This is round three. You want List A or List B?
2: Might as well stay with A.
0: Stay with A. Okay. All right. Yeah, because that's worked so well for you. You're getting your butt kicked,
2: man.
0: Exactly. Okay. I'm just saying that, you know, maybe you could have changed it up and gone to B, but whatever you want to do, man, this is your choice.
3: Tom, he's locking in right now. Let him focus.
0: Locked in. All right, Mike, here we go. You all set for this?
2: Yep. Let's go.
0: Mike. In 7 seconds, name as many people as you can that you find attractive. Go.
2: The girl behind the counter, at the grocery store, at the bank, at the...
1: I'm so...
0: Oh, my God.
1: Well, you tried.
2: They're all attractive.
0: I know. Well,
3: that gives Mike a total of 8.
0: I know. So actually, by default, Jeff is the winner.
3: Was the next one going to be people you find unattractive?
0: Yeah, name as many people as you can find unattractive. That's what it was. Yeah, exactly. All right. Jeff, you're the winner. Mike, we're going to have to let you go here. You guys have any parting words for each other?
2: Oh, way to go, Jeff. Good job.
0: Okay.
5: Thanks, Mike.
0: You decided to go.
5: Yeah, I'm doing my happy dance just like Snoopy does.
0: Okay. All right. Well, there you have it. Thanks very much, Mike. Don't go anywhere. I mean, Jeff, you hang on. Mike, you have a wonderful weekend.
2: All right. Thanks a lot.
0: All right. So, Jeff, congratulations. You are the winner.
3: Woo! Woo! Woo! Woo!
0: Yeah.
5: Do I get two tickets or just one?
0: You get two tickets to Weird Al Yankovic, and you get a very delicious pizza from a wonderful pizzeria, Due North Pizzeria in Hermantown, Minnesota, U.S. of A. Congratulations.
5: I'm going to go up there on Topless Thursdays and get a pizza up there.
0: There you go, man. You can do it that one, too, right?
5: Yeah.
0: I think.
1: Maybe.
0: I mean, they're the same people, right? You can do that there. They'll probably work there.
3: I'm assuming, but I don't know for sure.
0: All right, well, we'll get clarification on that anyway, but I'm sure that probably works. Congratulations, Jeff. Don't go anywhere. We're going to get your info in just a minute, okay?
5: Okay.
0: All right, so it's 3:44. There it is, 7-second ticker game. We'll do it again next week as well.
3: Oh, fun.
0: With the opportunity to win the same thing, Weird Al tickets and Due North pizzas from Due North Pizzeria in Hermantown. All right, so it is 3:44. Alex, thank you very much.
1: Thank you.
0: You were very helpful, except for when you weren't, when
1: most
0: we were looking for some clarification there. But fortunately, Jesse is as competent as they get.
3: But for some reason, I still need quality control.
0: No, I more the merrier. That's what we were going for.
3: Okay.
0: Right? And who's merrier than Alex?
3: A lot of people.
0: I mean, aside from Santa Claus. Okay.
1: I'm a very jolly person, I'll have you know.
0: It's the Afternoon Trainwreck on KQ.
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0: It's the afternoon, a train wreck on a finally Friday. Going to be banging the drum, too, at 5 o'clock. Keyport Liquor.
1: That's right.
0: Speaking of banging the drum, one texter sends in, here's a part of my dashboard drum kit. And it is fantastic. It's got the little drum symbol. It's wonderful, honestly. I want one of those.
1: I do too. You're just he says, cruising my wife, along and you hit the cymbal.
0: My wife got it for me as a novelty, but I jam on it all day with my little pencil style mini drumstick. The radio turned up at the right level. The cymbal works perfect with certain songs. All right, so in honor of that, if you are driving, texter, I've got a tune for you in a moment. We're going to do Northern News now. Do we know who's coming up?
1: It's Dan.
0: Okay. Daniel P. Wolf will be rolling in next from Northern News Now. The perfect drum on the dashboard song with Phil Collins on KQ.

0: 3:55. Whoa.
1: What just happened?
0: What in the world? Who edited that?
1: I think that happened to Scotty this morning, too, on a song.
0: Well, sometimes we have these glitches, and I do that. It's Tom and Jesse on the Afternoon Train Wreck here on KQ. We're going to be checking in with Daniel Wolf from Northern News Now in just a moment. I do believe we have the barracks back, which means nothing to you as a listener, but for us, it's the world. It's everything. But first, I've got a message from Due North Pizzeria. Our congratulations again to Jeff from Superior. He's going to enjoy one of those great pizzas from Due North Pizzeria at 5116 Miller Trunk Highway. Maybe he'll try the pizza of the month, the Canadian Cowboy. Smoky, sweet, hearty twist on the classic Hawaiian. 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
0: Should be working here. We had an engineer that was his favorite thing to tell us. Well, it should work. And, you know, I mean, and my response was always, well, I know it should work because that's what we use this stuff. But doesn't mean it will. But everybody, Dan Wolf. Don't do that. Come on.
4: Thought I was going to freak you out if I did something like that.
0: No, that sounds good. That sounds really good.
4: Okay. I'm back.
0: You're
4: Let's
0: there.
4: Go.
0: Good to have you
4: what
0: back on the barracks. It's not like you've been
4: good
0: gone
4: be
0: or anything,
4: here.
0: But, you know, but that particular piece of equipment had not been working. And by the way, you know, we give grief to our engineers and stuff, but this has been really kind of a puzzler for Bryce, and he's been working real hard on it. I want to give him a golf clap, if you don't mind.
1: Yeah, he's been running around all week trying to figure this out. And it seems with the, you know, the collaboration of your engineer over there, Dan, it seems like something's fixed. So
4: I guess so. Hey, shout out to the engineers. I wouldn't know a barracks if it punched me in the face. I don't even know what it is or what it means, but it's fixed and it's good to not be talking to you on the phone. Hopefully it sounds better on the radio too.
1: It does.
0: You'd know a barracks if it punched you in the face. Believe me, they carry a big bunch.
1: Literally last night, he's like, what even is a barracks? I'm like, I have no idea, but it's not working.
0: A barracks is like, it's like a little internet transmitter unit, which gathers sound on the internet, processes it in a studio type form, studio sound form, and transfers it over the internet. So a lot of times it works well.
1: See, Dan, that's exactly what I told you.
0: Yeah.
1: Come on.
4: Still wouldn't know it if it punched me in the face.
0: You'd know. It's got a big punch. Okay. I mean, it's bigger than Mike Tyson, honestly.
4: Oh, wow. All right. Well, I'm glad to be back on the air and not in a fight with a barracks.
0: Okay. Well, let's run down what you're working on in the newsroom today. What's going on over there?
4: You got it. Well, the Duluth School Board has finalized the budget for the coming school year. District leaders say students are going to feel the effects and that it might be time for another referendum vote now. For the coming year, the district reduced administrative costs by about 15%. They're cutting costs with schools at 5%. So what does that mean? Superintendent Maggis says 48 positions are being impacted, meaning that many were reduced. in hours or eliminated altogether. And this is just the tip of the iceberg because, like many districts around the state, Duluth is facing rising costs that are outpacing state and federal funding. So MAGA says they're going to have to cut $14 million more in 27 and 28 if a referendum doesn't pass. This goes back, as we've previously reported in a couple of our own in-depth special reports, a lot of this has to do with unfunded mandates handed down by the state. That's really, for lack of a better way to say it, screwing over school districts. So the superintendent is trying to figure things out. We're going to break down what this means for kids in particular, and the likelihood that folks in Duluth are going to be voting on another referendum coming up this fall at 5 and 6 o'clock, guys.
0: Okay. Thanks very much, Dan. Have a great weekend, man.
1: Thank you. Bye.
4: Thank you. You too. We'll see ya.
0: It is 4 o'clock. It's the afternoon train wreck here on KQ.
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0: 4 o'clock hour, we've got trending on the 20s. Chief Meteorologist Adam Lorch at about 4:35, talking about what we can expect for weather this weekend. And another edition of TV Tonight coming up at 4:50. 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

0: Trainwreck afternoon, a train wreck that is Northland's number one radio station, classic rock KQ. That's Edgar Winter, Free Ride. It is Tom and Jesse online, also 95kqds.com. And this hour is being brought to you by Arrowhead Auto Body. Let's get to it.
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3: North Star, North Star, North Star Heating and Cooling.
2: A search is underway in northern Mexico following a tip related to the disappearance of Nancy Guthrie. Volunteers say an area near Nogales is being searched after receiving information that her remains might be buried there, but no evidence has been found so far. The Pima County Sheriff's Department says it's aware of the tip, though Mexican authorities have not contacted investigators. The case remains under investigation.
0: I heard it was like a big goose egg.
2: Was it?
0: Yeah.
2: I was just looking for an update, and I didn't see anything that said anything along those lines.
0: Yeah.
2: But
0: well maybe, maybe I'm wrong, but I'm hoping I'm not. I hope that they find some closure in this thing.
2: I know. I mean, at this point, that's really all you can hope for is... Yeah. Some type of closure.
0: And then maybe she's alive, you know? You just really never know until you know.
2: Very true. The Pentagon is unveiling a new batch of documents and videos related to UFOs. Today's release includes 53 documents and 10 images from the CIA, FBI, NASA, and the Department of Defense and other unspecified agencies, along with 6 videos and 3 NASA audio recordings. Videos included in the latest batch appear to show orb-like objects in the sky, while a set of images and clips offer artistic interpretations of reported sightings. The government began disclosing documents related to the phenomena last month following a bipartisan push for transparency when it comes to UFOs. What do you think, Tom?
0: Yeah, let's get transparency.
2: Okay.
0: I agree.
2: There's a new internet made...
0: What's so funny about that? I do.
2: I know.
0: I agree. You need to be transparent.
2: There's a new internet made word capturing how a lot of people are feeling this time of year. I don't think you're ready for this one, Tom.
0: You're right. I'm not ready for any of them.
2: Okay, so the term is...
0: And this is a term for... Once again, it's a term for what?
2: How people are feeling this time of year. I'll explain after I say the word, but you'll probably get it.
0: So this is all people or just some people that have nothing better to do than come up with a vocabulary?
2: Let me say the word.
0: Okay.
2: Exhausterwhelmulated.
0: Okay.
2: Describes being exhausted, overwhelmed, and overstimulated all at once. That word overstimulates me. Exhausterwhelmulated. It's gaining traction online as summer heat kicks in and schedules get busier, especially for parents and families. While it's not officially recognized in any dictionary yet, users say it perfectly sums up the drained, mentally overloaded feeling, and might even earn you a little sympathy if you use it out loud.
0: Yeah, nobody's giving you sympathy if you use that word.
2: Can you imagine if you ask someone how they are and they're like, "Oh man, I'm just exhausterwhelmulated." I'd say that sucks and walk away.
0: And just like, please let me escape this person.
2: Yeah, and later in the year, it's going to be Oxford's Dictionary Word of the Year. That is what's trending.
0: It is 4:22 afternoon train wreck. KQ. Train in!
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0: 4:28, the time on the afternoon train wreck with Tom and Jesse, as we launch into the weekend. I know it's a power ballad weekend, right? From Friedenberg Minuet. I do believe so.
1: There you go.
0: What's your favorite power ballad?
1: I'm forever yours, faithfully. Drums. Yep, that one. You gonna play it? Oh. You asked me. You didn't want me to perform it?
0: I didn't know. No, no.
1: Oh, my bad. Sorry.
0: I can't stop you, you know? I mean, it's like you can't stop me. I can't stop you.
1: I bet your favorite power ballad is The Inspiration by Chicago.
0: Well, you've guessed wrong. So we'll have Power Ballad Weekend. Plus, it's Final Vinyl tomorrow morning, 8 o'clock. A lot of people consider the best live album, double live album. Frampton Comes Alive. Sides 1 and 2, Scott Savage will have those on the Stanton Turntable tomorrow morning. 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So Talking Heads, and she was. Adam Lorch is next here on Classic Rock KQ.

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5: Yo!
3: There
4: Yo,
3: he is, okay.
4: Happy Friday, sir.
3: Sounds smooth.
5: Happy Friday.
3: If either of you have a chance at sometime this weekend when you're not doing anything, when you're just sitting there going, whoa, I don't know, if you still have moments like that in your life, check out the video of the Russian tourists. They're just traveling to another part of Russia. So they're on vacation and they travel to this place, this really popular lake in Russia, and the Kursk region of Russia. And the swarm of mosquitoes is like, it's like the second coming of the locusts.
4: Oh, no.
3: And there were mosquitoes. They were so thick that these tourists are just, they're rushing to their cars and trying to get away. I saw one video where someone's in their car. Do you see that? And it looks like a flock of birds.
4: That's mosquitoes?
3: Those are mosquitoes.
4: That's horrifying.
3: Because I was thinking the mosquitoes are sort of bad this year. I don't know what you two have noticed, but they seem to be, you know, out in a little bit greater number this year.
4: Why do they look so big?
3: I know, they just look
4: huge.
3: There's
4: so many of them? Is that why?
3: I don't know if it's a special kind of mosquito or they're...
4: Russian mosquitoes.
5: Built differently.
4: Yeah. They're pumped with vodka.
5: Communist mosquitoes.
4: Wow. Yeah.
3: It's just... That's right.
4: Oligarch.
3: That's it right there. That's the explanation. That's why you're a scientist. The rest of us, we're just following your lead, man. That's all it is. All right, let's talk about the weekend. We had a little bit of rain around noon. It was pouring pretty hard, but it didn't last very long. But how much more of that were you expecting to get?
5: Not a lot more. I think we're going to be pretty quiet here as we head through the rest of the overnight. We'll see mostly clear skies the rest of the evening and temperatures dropping down to the 50s. So a pretty nice evening overall. Tomorrow, though, is going to be cooler. 50s and 60s for highs across the region. We will be seeing some sunshine to start out tomorrow morning, but increasing clouds to become mostly cloudy. And then moving into Sunday, that's looking like the nicest day, high around 69 degrees with mostly sunny skies. We are going to be dealing with some breezy winds out of the west and northwest this weekend, gusting as high as 30 or 35 miles per hour. So that's going to continue just like today. And then on Sunday, because it is going to be warmer, drier, windier, we do have near critical fire weather danger for Sunday. So check burning bands before you do anything like that this weekend. And I'll take a look at that full 7-day forecast for you guys at 5, 6, and 10.
3: Wonderful, Adam. Thanks very much. Have a good weekend, man.
5: You too. See
4: Bye.
3: That is Chief Meteorologist Adam Lorch. He's with Northern News Now. 4:37, it's the afternoon train wreck on KQ.
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1: There's someone here.
0: Hmm?
1: There's someone here.
0: Tyler's here, I think.
1: Oh.
0: Yeah, I think Tyler was here. Tyler!
1: Okay, that's less scary.
0: I think it's him. Where was I? Oh, yeah. Don Henley, Dirty Laundry, KQ.

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5: TV Tonight brought to you by the good people at Shelton's Pizza. And the pizza itself. Go out and get a Shelton's Pizza at your favorite place that you buy your frozen pizzas. If they don't have it there, find somewhere else to go. And while you're walking out the door, say, "How come you don't have Shelton's here?" And then walk out. Nose in the air.
6: I won't shop here till you get Shelton's.
5: There you go.
6: Standing on business.
5: There you go. We watched it, what we didn't even realize last night. Watched the very final episode of The Boys.
6: Oh, it was the finale?
5: It was the finale.
6: Know?
5: I didn't know.
6: You weren't prepared for the finale?
5: There's 8 episodes in the final season, and all of a sudden we're going, holy cow, that person died. And then we're like, is this the final episode?
6: It's got to be Homelander.
5: That's not the person I was talking about.
6: Oh, okay.
5: But anyway, it was all okay, final episode. There could have been some other things they could have done, I thought. But it was okay. It was fine.
6: For the greatest TV show of all time, it was a subpar finale?
5: For the first 3 seasons, I'd say that it was. The 4th and the 5th season, I mean, they're good, but not quite to the level as seasons 1, 2, and 3, I thought. But it's bonkers. Still bonkers. And maybe we've just gotten too used to the bonkers by season 5.
6: You're just desensitized. You're like, oh,
5: I think it may be.
6: That happened.
5: It very well could be. Anyway, it's on Prime. So if you want to take up a series this summer, The Boys on Prime.
6: They should seriously pay you at this point for advertising.
5: Well, this is what we do. This is the bid.
6: No, I'm just saying. It's like they should honestly give you like an endorsement every time you mention it.
5: Yeah. The movie The Sandlot, you familiar?
6: Of course.
5: You like the movie Sandlot?
6: I saw it 100 years ago when I used to watch it when I was a kid, but like, I mean, I liked it.
5: You're killing me, Smalls.
6: Yeah.
5: You're killing me. The original stars of The Sandlot reuniting in a new series currently in development. The original stars.
6: So a new Sandlot series?
5: It's going to be called Dugout Dads.
6: Oh, cute.
5: We'll star Patrick Renna and Danielle Fischel, along with appearances throughout the season by Sandlot stars Tom Guery, Chauncey Lapardi, Marty York, Brandon Quinton Adams, Victor DiMattia, Shane Odazinski, Grant Gelt, and Will Horneff. They're all going to be back. Comedy series, baseball themed. The actors are playing original characters. Series centers around Renna, who plays an idealistic dad who volunteers to coach his kids' little league team, just to discover that the kids aren't the ones that are causing the problem. It's the other coach's parents, and sometimes even himself. They don't know where it's going to land or when it's going to premiere.

0: there, but they're working on it.
1: Sounds kind of fun.
2: Might be.
0: Could be terrible, too.
1: Yeah, it could just be like they're going for nostalgia and it's a flop.
0: Yeah.
1: That happens.
0: A teaser trailer came out today for Lioness. You've heard of, we've talked about this. It's not out yet. It's a Taylor Sheridan series.
1: Okay.
0: Starring Zoe Saldana, Morgan Freeman, Michael Kelly, Nicole Kidman.
1: Oh, yes. Okay.
0: It's going to be on Paramount Plus August 2nd.
1: So I'll never see that.
0: You know, we were watching the Widow's Bay, and then one of them just got too scary, and Mary Beth didn't want to watch it anymore.
1: Wait, I have a question for you.
0: Yep.
1: Do you have commercials on your Amazon when you watch The Boys?
0: Yes.
1: So we actively pay for Amazon Prime, and we have commercials on Amazon original series?
0: Yeah.
1: We need to get our pitchforks out.
0: It's bowl bleepers.
1: Yeah.
0: That's what it is.
1: I was like, am I doing something wrong?
0: I know it. And sometimes it's like every 2 minutes, it's loads of commercials.
1: Honestly, that deters me from watching some shows because I just don't want to deal with all the commercials.
0: Agreed. Oh. Agreed. Especially the frequency of them. If they want to do a commercial break that's lasts, you know, 6 minutes long or whatever, then I can go and do whatever and come back, you know. But because it tells you how much.
1: Mm-hmm.
0: But when they're happening that often, drives me nuts.
1: There's probably some type of Amazon Premium you have to pay for to get rid
0: of
1: ads.
0: I mean, isn't that what you're already doing?
1: Right. We're paying for Prime, and we don't even get Prime packages anymore, and then we don't get commercial-free Prime content?
0: Yeah.
1: Okay. Go on.
0: Bogus, man. Apple TV has announced it's bringing back Widow's Bay for a second season, so that's the one that we were watching. It's coming back for another season. It's highly rated on Rotten Tomatoes, and it's pretty good. This most recent episode we watched it's a little creepy, you know. So, I mean, it's a creepy show. We've already got the popcorn ready. Next week, The View is going to welcome Vice President J.D. Vance to the Roundtable Discussion Show. Appearance coincides with the show being the subject of an FCC investigation over the agency's equal time rule. Vice President will be live in studio on Tuesday. He would be the third sitting vice president to appear on the show. Joe Biden was on there when he was vice president. Kamala Harris was on as vice president. And J.D. Vance will be vice VP number 3.
1: Is this why he's going on? Because the other two were on and he needs the fair time? Is that what you're saying?
0: No, there are. The investigation was for something completely different.
1: Okay.
0: But probably one of the reasons he was invited on there.
1: I just smell a disaster.
0: That's why you got to sit back and watch.
1: My goodness.
0: The FIFA World Cup 2026 got underway yesterday afternoon. 80,000 plus fans in Mexico City. And tonight, World Cup's other two host countries begin play today. Canada takes on Bosnia-Herzegovina. That is underway right now.
1: Are those in the U.S.?
0: If it's not already done. Yeah, that one's in the United. I think that one is in Canada because it's all North American countries.
1: Yeah.
0: So Canada and United States and Mexico. U.S. goes against Paraguay at 11 o'clock on ESPN and other venues as well. I think it's on Peacock as well. So you mentioned the other day that no one seems interested.
1: No, I did not say that.
0: Well, sort of.
1: Well, I read a survey.
0: Yeah.
1: I didn't personally say that. I said, I'm not interested, but I read a survey where people are like, we don't really care about the World Cup.
0: Yeah, that's what I'm talking about. Yeah, that's what I'm saying. So, I should look on channel 253 on DirecTV.
1: I think you should. You didn't even look yesterday, did you?
0: I didn't, but it's...
3: 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Another Lifetime.
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0: Deadly Destination.
1: Wedding.
0: There you go. Deadly Destination Wedding.
1: Booyah, give me $1,000.
0: After flying to her friend's wedding, a lawyer begins a fling with a stranger she met on the plane. But when her passport disappears and no one at the wedding has ever heard of him, she realizes the man she trusted may have trapped her in paradise.
1: Dun, dun, dun.
0: Anna Marie Dobbins as Rachel, Austin Valley as Billy, and Zane Haney as Chris. Deadly Destination Wedding.
1: Ooh, so one of them is the guy that is the bad guy, and the other guy's like the guy that's going to come in and save her, and they're going to fall in love.
0: That's my guess. Mm-hmm. Is that the way these movies work?
1: I don't know.
0: Okay. All right. Any late night?
1: Nope.
0: Well, that's TV Tonight, brought to you by Shelton's Pizza. It's the Afternoon Train Wreck on KQ. We're going to bang the drum next.
1: Yeah, buddy.
0: With Key Poured Liquor.

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0: That's Aerosmith, Classic Rock KQ, Northland's number one radio station. It's Tom and Jesse, 5 o'clock hour here, brought to you by RJ Sport and The Cycle. Lot to do this hour. We're going to have 10 train wreck tidbits. 10 train wreck leftovers are coming up here right before the top of the hour. And also a reminder to you, if you're going to be out hitting the links this weekend, if you're out golfing and take some pictures of your time out there, maybe you're just getting a kick-ass round, you know? Maybe you want to take some pics to prove it. Take a picture of your scorecard. Then send it over, text it over to us, 218-724-7625. That's our text line. Make sure when you send your picture in the picture or at the same text, you're including the keyword golf. If you don't do that, we may not be able to find it. Believe it or not, we get thousands and thousands of texts every minute. No, that's not true.
1: Every minute. No. We get
0: a lot of text, and it would help us to sift through to find those pictures. So include the keyword golf to 218-724-ROCK. And if they pick you, like they did this morning, picked someone for a couple of rounds of golf at Nemadji and Cart from Nemadji Golf Course. If you want to be picked to win that prize, then do all that. Send in your pictures, 218-724-ROCK. It is a 5:21 in the afternoon train wreck.
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1: Trending brought to you by North Star Heating and Cooling.
3: North Star, North Star, North Star Heating and Cooling.
1: Now stay with me on this one, okay?
0: Okay, I'm with you.
1: OpenAI says it uncovered a Chinese-linked influence campaign aimed at shaping U.S. opinions on AI and data centers. The company says cooperatives used ChatGPT to help create content for a social media effort tied to concerns over the rapid growth of AI infrastructure. The issue comes as communities across the country debate the water and energy demands of data centers. House Republicans are now urging President Trump to investigate China's alleged role in the campaign. So you understand?
0: Yeah.
1: Okay.
0: Yeah, I sure do.
1: I had to read it a few times too.
0: Not good. I mean,
1: no.
0: That basically is, it's other countries. Cyber, attack is maybe a strong word, but
1: influence.
0: Yeah, and which is significant.
1: Mm-hmm.
0: It really is. So yes, I get it.
1: Airline safety officials are considering new measures that could include locking overhead luggage compartments during flights. The push comes from the International Air Transport Association, which says passengers are increasingly putting lives at risk by trying to retrieve bags during emergency evacuations. The group has launched a Save a Life, Not a Bag campaign, warning that even small delays can block exits and slow evacuations. Regulators say the goal is to improve compliance and keep passengers moving quickly to safety.
0: That's unbelievable. People are doing that in an emergency.
1: Hold on, let me grab my bag.
0: I gotta grab my bag. I got some really great wine I got in Italy.
1: We don't care about Frida in the back. We need to get our wine.
0: Oh my gosh, I can't believe that needs to be done.
1: And this is one of those cases where it's like people ruin something for everyone. So it's like...
0: Like their life.
1: Well, yeah, but I also mean like just being able to access your bag during flights and such.
0: No kidding.
1: Like, because some people are trying to get their bags during emergencies, now everyone's going to have to do it, have to suffer because certain people are dum-dums.
0: Pro tip, and I know I'm not speaking to anybody that would be doing that, but pro tip. You got something really that valuable that you have with you, put it in a little carry-on thing that you have with you, your personal bag, and have it there.
1: Can you grab those?
0: I don't know. Maybe you're not supposed to grab that. I don't think you're supposed to grab anything.
1: I think you're just supposed to boot scoot and boogie and go.
0: Yeah.
1: Researchers are exploring new ways to clean up major oil spills by using fire whirls or fire tornadoes. In a large-scale experiment led by scientists at Texas A&M University and UC Berkeley, the rotating flames pulled in more oxygen, burning oil nearly twice as fast as traditional methods while producing less smoke and pollution. The team says the approach could improve offshore spill response, though it only works under very specific conditions known as Goldilocks zone.
0: Okay.
1: Can you imagine just like looking out at the ocean and seeing like a tornado?
0: Yeah, I was going to say it might work to clean up the oil spill, but you have a fire tornado. What could go wrong?
1: It gets too much oil and it just takes over and makes its way to land.
0: I mean, the local seagull's probably not real happy about it.
1: I'm sure, you know, these are reputable places doing these experiments. I'm sure they've thought of things like that.
0: I know. I'm just saying.
1: That is what's trending.
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9: The Northland's weather. Wind, freezing rain, snow, ice, and hail. 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
16: I'm Chief Meteorologist Adam Lorch with Northern News Now. As we head into tonight, we're going to be seeing a low of around 53, mostly cloudy. A chance of rain across our far northern and southern counties, but dry in the Twin Ports. Otherwise, tomorrow, highs will be in the 50s and 60s, mostly cloudy with breezy winds between 10 and 20, gusting up to 30. More sunshine and warmer on Sunday with a high of around 69, and breezy winds out of the northwest 10 to 20. With Northern News Now, I'm Adam Lorch for Classic Rock KQ.
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3: When Australia was colonized in 1788, the first currency they used was rum.
2: That was the currency?
3: Uh-huh.
2: Okay.
3: That lasted for more than a decade before they came up with a real kind of money. Why do we have to come up with real types of money? Why couldn't we just keep bartering?
2: Why can't we just keep doing rum? Bartering.
3: Bartering. Good one.
2: For rum. What do we have? Two?
1: Tidbit number two.
2: We're just underway with this, right? Just two?
3: Mm-hmm.
2: Do you know that water can boil and freeze at the same time?
3: I did know that. Can I comprehend it? No, but I know it's a thing.
2: Well, let me try to explain it as best as my stupid brain can. It's called the triple point. It's where all three phases of water coexist at extremely low pressure. Very low pressure. Not temperature, but pressure. It's a near vacuum where water's boiling point drops drastically until it meets its freezing point. That delicate pressure balance allows some molecules to escape. That would be vapor. That's the gas part of it. While others rapidly lose heat and lock into a crystal lattice in its freezing state. So now you understand it better, right?
3: Yep. Gotcha. That one's locked in the noggin, I understand.
1: Tidbit number three.
3: We call our grandparents brother and sister, our great uncles and great aunts.
2: Yeah, that's what I do anyway.
3: Right. But that's technically incorrect. We're supposed to call them grand uncles and grand aunts.
2: Why?
3: Because that's what Jesus said. I don't know.
2: Okay.
1: Tidbit number four.
2: My shoulder is out.
3: Did I make you laugh so hard you popped your shoulder?
2: I think it did.
3: Oh, man, I'm sorry.
2: It's back in.
3: Okay, we're good.
2: Let's talk about starfish.
3: All right.
2: Starfish, like you used to say, why do you have to be so strange? Why do you have to be so weird? Right? You've said this before. Starfish don't have any brains. They don't have any blood. They use filtered seawater to pump nutrients through their bodies.
3: How are they alive?
2: I don't know. They don't have a brain or blood.
3: If they have a mitochondria, maybe. Powerhouse of the cell,
2: right.
3: It all comes together.
2: Exactly.
1: Tidbit number five.
3: Canada is the only country to host an Olympics and not win a gold medal. They hosted it in 1976, the Summer Olympics in Montreal. Canadian athletes only won 5 silver and 6 bronzes.
2: Oh.
3: They hosted it and won nil. For gold.
2: Mm, well,
3: it's embarrassing.
2: Sorry, yeah, honestly. It is.
1: Tidbit number six.
2: Yes, it is. Alaska, believe it or not, is the state with the most active volcanoes. More than 130 volcanoes and volcanic fields in Alaska.
3: Interesting.
2: Right?
1: Tidbit number seven.
3: Mark Twain and Helen Keller were friends. They met when she was a teenager, and he was already a famous author in his 50s. Ooh, that sounds sketchy.
2: A little bit.
3: He got his rich friends to help pay for her to go to college.
2: Okay, that's not sketchy. That's good.
3: There you go. Good boy.
1: Tidbit number eight.
2: Wearing high heels at some ruins in Greece, like the Acropolis, for example.
3: Okay.
2: That's illegal. Greek authorities banned sharp heels at archaeological sites to protect fragile ancient stone. High heel shoes can damage marble and other historic materials, so tourists need to wear flats or sneakers when touring those places.
3: Can you think about, in like thousands of years, what our ruins will be? Like our generation of ruins? Like they're going to find like Dell computer screens and crap, horribly
2: somebody's
3: built
2: gonna be
3: buildings.
2: There with a dust brush, brushing it off.
3: Like, what are our artifacts?
2: There's my corpse right underneath it. This guy was on the air at one point. Look at that microphone next to his mouth.
3: Right.
1: Oh. Tidbit number 10.
3: Wait, no.
2: Oh, wait, no. We're nine.
1: Tidbit number 9.
3: The oldest paycheck that's ever been found is from around 3000 BC in a city called Uruk.
2: Okay.
3: Uruk in the Middle East. And the person was paid in beer. Here we go again.
2: Rum, beer. They knew how to do it.
3: We're
2: back
3: doing
2: then.
3: Something wrong these days.
2: I know. But now we hand out pieces of paper.
3: Right.
2: We don't even do that anymore. We just go onto our computers that somebody's going to dig up in an archaeological site someday and get paid that way.
3: And they give us the money and we go and buy alcohol anyways. So why not just pay us in rum and beer?
2: Seems like we're taking too many steps.
3: I think
2: you're right about
1: tidbit
2: that.
1: Tidbit number 10.
2: In the morning, lying down overnight. Okay, so when you've gone through your overnight, you've slept.
3: Mm-hmm.
2: Okay. Lying down lets your spine decompress. By morning, you can be about 1 centimeter taller than you were at the end of the day before.
3: Ooh.
2: As the day goes on, gravity and compression, they take their toll, make you slightly shrink again. So if you need that extra 1 centimeter, schedule your height measurement early.
3: I can tell you right now, my spine does not straighten out because I sleep like I'm a shrimp.
2: You do?
3: Just like curled up in a ball. And then when I wake up, I stretch because of what I just said.
2: Yeah.
3: But it'd be nice to grow an inch or two, centimeter or two.
2: A centimeter, not
3: a
2: or,
3: what?
2: Not two, just a centimeter. So.
3: Centimeter.
2: Yeah. Yeah. A 5:53. It's the Afternoon Train Wreck, KQ.
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0: Yeah, it was just...
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1: Okay.
0: Yes. 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Trainwreck Leftovers. They're next. Here's Fleetwood Mac, KQ.

0: Never Going Back Again. That is Fleetwood Mac. It is Tom and Jesse on the train wreck online also at 95kqds.com. How's it going over there?
1: Good. You talking to me?
0: Yeah.
1: Good.
0: I don't see anybody else in this building.
1: I know. I have a Florida man story.
0: Oh, I'd love to hear it.
1: Okay.
0: These are train wreck leftovers.
1: Yeah. A 46-year-old man in Florida named Corey. Of course, his name's Corey, too. Such a Florida man name. Corey Coddington crashed his SUV last Saturday and then carjacked a woman who stopped to help. But that was just the beginning.
0: Nice guy. Nice guy.
1: He then drove the stolen car to a Chick-fil-A. He got out of the car covered in blood. The man asked if he was okay, and he says, "Does it look like I'm okay?" And then he reached over and stole French fries from a kid.
0: Okay.
1: And he asked, "Would someone please order me a milkshake?"
0: Would somebody just take this guy and throw him in the slammer?
1: Well,
0: okay.
1: He left without a milkshake and ran over to a gas station where police finally caught up with him. He was combative with the cops. They were finally able to cuff him and haul him back to the station. He did stop at the hospital where he got treatments for his injuries. Police say he had more than 10 grams of ecstasy on him. So there's that.
0: Is that a lot? I don't even know. Is that a lot?
1: I guess.
0: I mean,
1: They mentioned it, so.
0: I really don't know.
1: I don't know either.
0: Oh.
1: There you go. He stole French fries from a kid and good guy, good guy. Corey from Florida.
0: Florida man. The topic you weren't expecting to hear about today. Snail pain.
1: Come again?
0: Snail pain.
1: Like their physical pain?
0: Yeah, like pain that snails are feeling.
1: Aw. Why?
0: Council in Nottingham, England has canceled a snail racing event after animal rights activists flooded social media with complaints over potential harm to snails. The event had been planned as part of the city's Great Big Green Week. At the Central Library was promoted as a world-first electronic snail racing board. Activists objected on multiple fronts, one warning of the pain snails endure when ripped off the floor from their trail. Others raised concerns about removing snails from familiar habitats, disrupting local ecosystems, the potential for wild snails to harbor parasites that could harm children. So, they canceled the event, issued an apology. With ironic speed, by the way. yeah.
1: Aw, I mean, It sounds ridiculous because, you know, some people are probably rolling their eyes like, it's a snail. But it's like, they are a creature who is just living their life and then they're plopped up and put in something for entertainment.
0: In the spotlight?
1: Yeah.
0: Okay, they're put in the spotlight.
1: What if Gary's shy?
0: I mean, you know, they're making snails into celebrities. I know it doesn't sound all bad.
1: You know, there's a lot that comes with fame, Tom. Maybe they can't handle it.
0: Okay, well,
1: But seriously, I mean, just leave them alone. there's no purpose to
0: it. How are you going to do the snail race? It's beloved.
1: It's beloved.
0: Sex-positive kink cruise has set sail.
1: All right. I'm intrigued.
0: Courtesy of... you are?
1: That was quite the headline.
0: Courtesy of kink-positive event company Killing Kittens.
1: Okay, less intrigued.
0: Those booking passage on this, what they're calling the booty cruise, were asked to pony up $6,000, $700 for the privilege. There are rules. Okay?
1: Okay.
0: As to who can board the vessel, so to speak.
1: What is happening?
0: Get it?
1: Uh-huh.
0: There are no single men allowed on this cruise.
1: Nice. Bye.
0: Or in, quote, play areas once on board.
1: Ew, so it's an orgy boat.
0: Pretty much. Cruise guidelines have a strict rule that the sex cruise is for women and for women with their partners. While enjoying cities like Portofino, Barcelona, Florence, Monte Carlo, cruisers permitted and encouraged to keep the company of any and all on board, provided three rules are followed. Rule number one, privacy. Rule number two sounds a lot like privacy. It's confidentiality.
1: Okay.
0: And rule number three sounds a lot like privacy, confidentiality. It's discretion. So aren't those all the same thing?
1: I think so. It's like privacy is probably like you're not banging each other out in the hallways or in dining room.
0: I guess that's
1: confidentiality
0: probably...
1: is it's like you don't discuss other people's names and kinks. I don't know. I don't know. I just need to know. Like, what? Is there like a room set up with like this kink and then another room with this?
0: Well,
1: and
0: $6,000.
1: Who's cleaning the shit?
0: $6,700 to find out. So if you want to pony that up, all your questions will be answered.
1: You want to know what the worst part of that is? It's probably like retired people.
0: Probably.
1: Because they're the only ones that really can afford a cruise probably
0: at this point. It's true. As the Manning in the morning show has mentioned several times, be careful what you wish for.
1: Mm-hmm.
0: You get on this thing and you're going, oh, no one's going to be like this.
1: But does it say where it goes?
0: Yeah, mentioned all those places.
1: You did?
0: Barcelona, Monte Carlo,
1: okay.
0: Florence.
1: Yep. I mean, those are cool destinations.
0: Yeah. Well, yeah.
1: You just might get, it's a little freaky deaky, but.
0: A little. All right, those are our leftovers. And you're out of here.
1: I am. I hope you have a wonderful weekend. You, Tom, and you, the listeners, love you. Bye.
0: It is 5:58 afternoon train wreck KQ.
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1: And the good folks that have to clean up roadkill. 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

0: That's Filter. Take a picture on the train wreck on Classic Rock KQ, Northland's number one radio station. It's Tom here. We're launching into the weekend already, right? I mean, it's essentially here. We'll start it off in style tomorrow morning. Frampton Comes Alive on Final Vinyl, one of the greatest live albums of all time with Peter Frampton. And Scott Savage will have sides one and two of that great set. All brought to you by Musical Round 105 East Central entrance at Duluth starts at 8 o'clock tomorrow morning. Then it's the best of the worst of the afternoon train wreck with Jesse and myself, 9 o'clock tomorrow. Best of the KQ morning show, 10 until noon. And as we've been telling you, too, this weekend, very special weekend, Power Ballad Weekend on KQ. All brought to you by the Friedenberg Minuet. Don't forget about Acoustic Storm on Sunday morning. That gets underway. 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

0: 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at Nemadji 8-inch charcuterie box from Yes Cheese, free permit to carry class and range time from Guardian Shooting Range and Training Center, American Gourmet by Charbroil Classic Series 280 Grill 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
0: A cool evening tonight, down tier to 51. Only 59 for a high temp of the Twin Ports tomorrow, which bodes well for me because I've got some hard work to do tomorrow. I like the cool temperatures. Sunday, a little bit warmer and a high near 67. Looks like upper 60s both Monday and Tuesday. Chance of rain each of those days. 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

0: 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Another great grocery grab is going to be happening at the Miller Hill Super One Tuesday. 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I do believe that they'll be doing that in the 8 o'clock hour again coming up on Monday. And then you get in one of those grocery grabs. 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
5: Chris Allen. Chris Allen's Night Flight getting ready to roll in at the top of the hour. 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